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0: Enyi Jesu logo!
1: Logo!
0: Gbogbo aye egbe Jesu ga!
1: Let the whole world exalt Jesus!
0: Angeli!
1: Angels!
0: Ejubare!
1: Worshiping!
0: Ewole fun!
1: Bow before him!
0: Emu ade obare wa!
1: Bring forth his royal crown!
0: Ese loba won oba!
1: Crown him, Lord of lords!
0: Oye ka ma ki oba orun!
1: Welcome to church, the King of heaven!
0: Fun ipade!
1: For the program!
0: Ojo Sunday
1: ana! Of Sunday yesterday!
0: O lagbara!
1: Oh, so wonderful!
0: Fun owo Oluwa
1: to le! For the hand of God that was so heavy!
0: Na jade!
1: That was stretched out!
0: Ati awon eto gbogbo ta nse!
1: And for all the program we have been doing!
0: Lale laaro!
1: Every night, every day!
0: Melo la fe so!
1: How many can we count of the goodness of God? Hallelujah!
0: Hallelujah.
1: Thank you, Jesus. He that gave us grace and glory to use the time that he has given us. I pray for you. As you are hearing my voice, this very week,
0: amen,
1: we break through.
0: Ni wiki gangan.
1: This week I say,
0: o ma lu alu.
1: Amen, you will break through.
0: And in the week,
1: this week start,
0: o ma lu alu.
1: You will break through, amen.
0: Ati sise bo lori igbedide.
1: We have been working on lifting.
0: And ati ri opo an t'Olorun gbedide.
1: So many people have seen that God lifted.
0: Ninu Bibeli.
1: In the Bible.
0: Even ninu aye.
1: Even in the world.
0: To je pe owo Oluwa
1: fa. That the hand of God that lifted them.
0: Bibeli pe.
1: Bible says.
0: Genesis 30:2. Olorun si ti bukun Abraham.
1: And God that blessed Abraham.
0: Ninu ohun gbogbo.
1: In all things.
0: The man was blessed in
1: everything.
0: He is a blessed man. Very blessed. Great man. Isaac, Isaac was blessed.
1: Isaac, you know, any bukun.
0: Jacob was blessed.
1: Jacob, a blessed man.
0: Oti eto pada Israel.
1: Before he became Israel, he was greatly blessed.
0: Iwo to shami.
1: You now say amen.
0: Wa dinla.
1: Hey, man shall be great.
0: Iwo to shami.
1: You now say amen.
0: Wa dinla.
1: Hey, man shall be great.
0: Oni loju aje.
1: Today's Monday.
0: Imbo la nlo le.
1: Where we going today, sir?
0: Adua.
1: Prayers.
0: Lati dide.
1: To be lifted.
0: Mo so fun yin.
1: I told you.
0: Adua Shiri.
1: Prayer of secrets.
0: Those two are Shiri.
1: That is the secret of this.
0: But Loni.
1: But today.
0: Adua Shiri.
1: Prayer of secrets.
0: Those two are Shiri. Oro.
1: That gives the secret of
0: wealth. Deuteronomy 29:29.
1: All
0: secrets.
1: Bongo we koko.
0: Belongs to our Lord.
1: The one that
0: is revealed to us.
1: The one that
0: is
1: revealed
0: to us. Is for us.
1: Only tiwa.
0: And our children.
1: At Amawa.
0: So only tolo le fi hen.
1: There are things that God can show.
0: Tofi dinla.
1: That will make you great.
0: Tofi tobi.
1: That will make you so huge.
0: Loni.
1: Today.
0: Kofi hen oro.
1: Amen. We show that to you. One is to pray into wealth.
0: As
1: we are praying to escape from enemy, so we can pray into wealth. How many are registered that
0: went
1: into wealth today? How many believe the power of God can make them wealthy? Where you are, shout this once. I will be wealthy. I will be wealthy. Power to be wealthy. Enter into my life.
0: Amen. So tell us,
1: I protest unto you.
0: All of you that
1: man has hidden.
0: All you are working
1: without any reward.
0: Amen.
1: Amen.
0: Let's go close to
1: our altar now.
0: Hallelujah.
1: To God shout as seven
0: hallelujah.
1: Glory seven times.
0: Hosanna
1: seven times. Those in Ikorodu.
0: Be
1: expecting us tonight. You are going to host the prophet tonight. We are in Lagos already.
0: Tori la ro la.
1: We got tomorrow morning.
0: It will
1: be the turn of Lolo.
0: Oh, the fire for fire.
1: Fire for fire, sir. Fire for fire.
0: Oh, my God.
1: And
0: oh, my God. Hallelujah, major.
1: Seven hallelujah.
0: Oh, go major.
1: Glory seven times.
0: Hosanna,
1: major. Hosanna seven times.
0: Ati.
1: Life.
0: Oh, yeah, go.
1: Hallelujah. Hallelujah. Hallelujah. Hallelujah. Hallelujah. Hallelujah. Hallelujah.
0: Nick back, KG.
1: Second time.
0: Second
1: place. Place.
0: Ogo meje.
1: Ogo. 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
0: Oju se ona keta.
1: Third to place.
0: Boja ko foso.
1: If you need to jump, you jump.
0: Hosanna.
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0: Ya kari we lo iye.
1: Iye. Iye. Iye, iye, iye, iye, Egbadua.
0: Pray this prayer.
1: Oluwa si woni di.
0: Lord uproot them.
1: Awon agbara to block ibukun.
0: Power is blocking my blessing.
1: Ah, gavaleza.
0: Be uprooted.
1: Si woni di.
0: Uproot them, O Lord.
1: Awon agbara.
0: Powers.
1: Don't block ibukun.
0: Blocking my blessing.
1: Daniel egbadua.
0: Daniel prayed.
1: For 21
0: days. For 21 solid days.
1: Balogun pasha.
0: The priest of pasha.
1: Block ibukun.
0: He blocked the blessing.
1: Joshua lori alufa.
0: Joshua the head priest.
1: Angeli gbere dani.
0: Angel carry blessing.
1: Balogun pasha de duro.
0: And the priest of pasha.
1: They free a misilara.
0: They put the people back on
1: me.
0: He will not receive the blessing.
1: Bogbo nta ye gbe soju
0: ona. Everything they put on your way.
1: Don't deny ibukun.
0: Blocking your blessing.
1: E si di.
0: They are putting.
1: Mo so fe pe akoko adua
0: la. I told you in time of prayer.
1: O ma kakri nu le. O ya duro. At this season of prayer, oh Bamura.
0: Please put
1: that
0: up. Put that up, please.
1: Egbadua.
0: Pray.
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1: Offa tofe dami pada sen.
0: Arrow that will set me back.
1: Bogba ye te ti gari.
0: All of that have been great before.
1: And ye te ti niri.
0: You had before.
1: Te kan ripe nkan lo.
0: Don't believe this right back.
1: Ariwo yin le lo.
0: You can shout.
1: Offa idakpada sen.
0: Arrow of backwardness.
1: Offa ipada sen.
0: Arrow set back.
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1: Ina le jade.
0: Oyoyoyo.
1: Oh, gorgeous, oh, gorgeous, oh, my brother, my brother,
0: That whole spirit.
1: Don't let Baba me jam
0: me long. That fight me from my father's house.
1: Si ojem beg beg.
0: Don't let me beat up with my
1: head.
0: Out of my body.
1: What did you mean?
0: That whole spirit of not being
1: able to beat up. Enough is enough.
0: What to do?
1: The most thing bad.
0: As I'm praying.
1: For Jade.
0: Jump out.
1: And me ma beg beg.
0: Spirit of not beating up with my head.
1: And me ma jenya.
0: Spirit of not being
1: able to beat up with my head. Jade Laram.
0: Go.
1: Jade.
0: I pray.
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0: this year.
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1: 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Oní ni Monday.
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2: My name is Mrs. Favour Oyinda Mola Olagoju. First time Tima Okowa Soroke was last year, April. When I came here, I was already in my 40 and I've already lost hope that God will not do it for me again. Exactly, sir. So I didn't even pray about it when I came here. But Timo Dele, because I left before the program ended, that was Easter Sunday. Before I know, the family of person I was dating now came. They brought introduction things, and before then, I've never even got any relationship that reached that level before. And to the glory of God, when I came back here for the second time, I am now, instead of Miss, I'm now Mrs. Shout hallelujah.
1: Second one.
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0: 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Shall we lift
1: 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Ẹ̀mí ara yín.
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1: Jáde lára.
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0: 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That negative word spoken to you.
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0: That delay you.
1: O ti sáré.
0: You have run.

0: I saw one fellow today.
1: You don't let them out.
0: Oh, but do at the level come?
1: You pray to a level.
0: Extraordinary power.
1: I want God to drop
0: you alone. Supernatural power.
1: Okay, what?
0: That can lift you.
1: Don't let go.
0: Oh, good of one.
1: Not coming first.
0: Ayale,
1: thank you, Jesus.
0: We are ambitious.
1: Lift your body where you are.
0: I better take my feet today.
1: I want to be lifted.
0: Mok balone.
1: I receive it today.
0: Adua.
1: It is what in you that tell me you
0: want to.
1: The little you carry.
0: The level today.
1: Is the level you find yourself.
0: The number of problems you can solve.
1: Is
0: the level you can attain.
1: They will try to lead you behind. If your power is reduced. Please pray.
0: Lord, the kingdom
1: of my fire. I want to meet up with those that
0: you talk.
1: Those that wake upon the Lord. Those that fast and pray. Shall renew their strength. You need that power.
0: Lati mu ere jade.
1: To bring what you want.
0: Yes.
1: From your work.
0: Sorry, re. Ninu ise re.
1: Yes, sir.
0: Owo re le.
1: Now,
0: gbogbo to ba se lodun
1: yi. Everything you do this year.
0: Yo mu ere wa.
1: Now,
0: people who work. Isaac, he say pa won yo sise.
1: Now, the people are not working.
0: Agbara kan lo ka ire se.
1: They are taking their reward.
0: Agbara kan lo ba ise
1: won de. The power destroy their works.
0: My God.
1: Emi mo jo.
0: Gbese.
1: Debt.
0: Agbana. Ikorira. Rejection.
1: Ikosile.
0: Koni jojo en to
1: sise. They will not let you look like you're working.
0: Ebi mama yi.
1: Ask this woman.
0: Gbogbo se to se lodun
1: yi. All the works he did this year. Where is the warning?
0: Won joko le ni.
1: Somebody sat on it.
0: Amon to ju e lo.
1: Those that are superior to you.
0: Amon lo joko le.
1: They sat on it.
0: Won de wi pe.
1: And they are saying.
0: O se le gbe awon
1: dide. Nobody can lift up from it.
0: Ekan bi ewa.
1: Shout where you are.
0: He said me.
1: My work.
0: Bo lowo abinu
1: e. Be free from haters.
0: Yaya galaba.
1: Be free from haters.
0: He said me.
1: My career.
0: Bo lowo awon ika.
1: Be free from the weak.
0: He said, "Me muere wa." He said, "Me muere wa."
1: My reward.
0: Yo yo yo yo. Baba. He said, "Me muere wa." He said, "Me muere wa." He said, "Me bolo wa."
1: He said, "Me muere wa."
0: My work delivered from enemies. My career be delivered from the other enemies.
1: He said, "Me
0: muere wa."
1: He said, "Me muere wa."
0: Just solo awa. Oh my God, what is he about?
1: The day your work becomes profitable, your lifting begins. Your lifting line, your works
0: now. Your career can lift you. Your
1: gift can lift you. But if you meet with opposition, some people devour and fight them. No matter how they labor.
0: At the end of the day,
1: nothing to show. Nothing.
0: Working like elephants. It's like ants.
1: One jay jay. Turn around.
0: Emma K.
1: Emi
0: Asedanu.
1: Every spirit of Western
0: devils.
1: Me my body go.
0: Emi Asedanu.
1: Me my work get out.
0: Emi Asedanu.
1: Spirit of Western devils.
0: Anti Odegbadua.
1: That is the prayer.
0: Ori eto nothing badua serere.
1: This is where you pray to prosper.
0: Emi Asedanu.
1: Spirit of Western devils.
0: Don't buy Sam.
1: Fighting my work.
0: Yo yes Sam.
1: Never let my work be profitable.
0: Jade o.
1: Go.
0: Oh yo yo yo yo yo. Baba,
1: Baba,
0: Baba, Baba, Baba, Baba, Baba, Baba, Baba, Baba, Baba, Baba, Baba, Baba, Baba, Baba, Baba, Baba, Baba, Baba, Baba, Baba, Baba, Baba, Baba, Baba, Baba, Baba, Baba, Baba, Baba, Baba, Baba, Baba, Baba, 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
1: Their account detail. 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First Bank account is 20 20146519906. Again, first bank account 20146519906. Ojo Sam Omoloju Jesu is the name of that account. For inquiries and details, call us on 081-123-2 in five places. Or you can use 070-81-16-4090. God bless you.
0: O so tell
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0: Iri ati anu.
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1: What are blessings?
0: Koma jeti.
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1: 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You have that
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What is meaning of that? My story must change. You know, if I should give you more illustration, more explanation about that, I can call it unendable. I'm telling you the truth. My story must change. No matter who you are, rather you are poor, God can easily change your story to something good. If you are rich, there are some people that is richer than you. Your story can still be changed. Are you sick? Your story can be changed. Are you being disturbed by your children, not by any disease or by anything? God Almighty, in His mercy, can easily change your story for good. Mo fẹ ki alawo nkankan ninu iwe mimo. 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

0: Good morning, dear listener. You are welcome once again to Ashivas University's prayer time. My name is Reverend Canon Bayode Oladimeji. Presenting with me is my brother in Christ, Dr. Taiwo Adenego.
1: Good morning, listener. Today's inspirational talk is titled, Beware of Wealth Syndrome. The Bible says the life of a man does not consist on the abundance of things he has. One of the greatest tragedies of our fallen generation is the common deception that possession of wealth and riches is the definition of success. True success is a function of number of lives touched by your wealth and not the credit balance in your account. It is better to celebrate a man of influence than a man of affluence. Dare to put smiles on the faces of people around you than making yourself a customer to all banks in town.
0: Today we are praying for the shareholders of Ashivas University. The Bible says in the book of Nehemiah chapter 2 verses 17 and 18, Then I said to them, You see the trouble we are in. Jerusalem lies in ruins, and its gates have been burned with fire. Come, let us rebuild the wall of Jerusalem, and we will no longer be in disgrace. They replied, Let us start rebuilding. So they began this good work. Let us pray. Our Lord and our God, we thank you for the shareholders of Ashivas University Award. Those who heeded the call of your son, Honorable Dr. Bode Ayonide, to come together and establish a university in Awa. Thank you for their deep concern and passion for the education of young Nigerians. Thank you for the steps of faith they took by committing their hard-earned funds, ranging from thousands to millions of naira. For these, your sons and daughters that trusted, believed, and heeded the call, Father, we pray that you continue to bless them and replenish whatever they have contributed in shares into the university in hundredfold. Let the university blossom in their lifetime, and we pray they reap the fruit of their labor. May they never regret investing in Ashivas University. May the unity of the nation be strengthened through the establishment of the university. We seek your blessings upon their businesses and all their endeavors. We pray that the good Lord will enlarge their coast. May their eyes see no evil. All this we ask in the name of your Son, Jesus Christ, our Lord.
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0: Good morning, I am Praise Olagoke with Adaba News at Dawn in the news. Kenny Adekunmi emerges NDC House of Representatives candidate for Kitebu Pairele. Deputy Senate President backs Tinubu on state police proposal. US and Iran disagree over Strait of Hormuz as conflict escalates.
1: This is the news.
0: Thank you for joining us, and now the news in detail. Prince Kenny Adekunmi, popularly known as Kenny Kuma, has emerged as the Nigeria Democratic Congress NDC candidate for the 2027 House of Representatives election in the Okitipu Pairele Federal Constituency. A statement by Adekunmi says his emergence followed consultations with political stakeholders, sociocultural groups and community leaders, as well as prayers and personal reflection. The philanthropist pledged to provide people-oriented representation and work for the development of the constituency if elected. He urged residents to put aside political differences and support his vision for the constituency. Adekunmi also appreciated the leadership of the NDC, his supporters and the public for their confidence and support ahead of the 2027 election. The Social Economic Rights and Accountability Project, SERAP, said it has filed a lawsuit against the Independent National Electoral Commission, INEC. SERAP is seeking a court order compelling the electoral body to investigate allegations that governors elected on the platform of the All Progressives Congress, APC, diverted 800 billion naira for political and campaign purposes. In a statement, SERAP alleged that the governors were making monthly contributions from their Federation Account Allocation Committee FAC allocations to a dedicated campaign fund to support President Bola Tinubu's re-election bid. The group is seeking an order directing INEC to initiate a formal review and investigation into compliance with Section 91 of the Electoral Act by all political parties and candidates, particularly regarding the sources and skill of political or campaign financing in the current election cycle. Deputy Senate President Beryl Jimbrin has described President Bola Tinubu's push for the establishment of state police as a major step towards tackling insecurity in the country. Senator Beryl said the proposal is aimed at strengthening Nigeria's security architecture and has undergone extensive legislative scrutiny, including public hearings across six geopolitical zones and the Federal Capital Territory. He added that the proposed state police framework includes safeguards to prevent the misuse or abuse of its powers. 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After the break, US and Iran disagree over Strait of Hormuz as conflict escalates. Stay with us, we'll be right back.
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0: 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And now to the rest of the news. Ekiti State Governor Biodun Yubanji has expressed deep condolences over the death of a prominent leader of the All Progressives Congress EPC in the state, Prince Gabriel Omodara, popularly known as Ababa QC. Pa Omodara, a former chairman of the defunct Ekiti Central Local Government, passed away in the early hours of Sunday at the age of 93 years. Governor Yubanji, in a statement signed by Special Advisor in Media, Nyinka Oyebode, described the late elder statesman passing as a significant loss to the APC, the Progressive Family in Ekiti, the Ado-Ekiti community, and the state at large. The governor noted that Pa Omodara was one of the most dedicated leaders of the party, who worked tirelessly with other stakeholders to build a strong and enduring political structure for the APC in the state. He further described the deceased as a man of integrity and wisdom whose counsel and leadership would be sorely missed. Governor Yubanji also commended Pa Omodara's invaluable contributions to the development of Ado-Ekiti and Ekiti State, particularly during his tenure as chairman of the then Ekiti Central Local Government. He added that the late politician devoted his later years to community development and mentoring a new generation of leaders. The United States says the Strait of Hormuz remains open despite Iran's announcement that it has closed the strategic waterway following renewed fighting between the two countries. The latest escalation comes after the U.S. said it carried out strikes on more than 140 targets across Iran in response to an attack on the ship passing through the strait. Iran says the waterway will remain closed until further notice. The Islamic Revolutionary Guard Corps also claims it launched attacks on the U.S. base in Jordan, while the United Arab Emirates, Qatar, Kuwait, Oman, and Bahrain say they responded to Iranian missiles and drones. Super Eagles winner Moses Simon has welcomed the Nigeria Football Federation's decision to extend the contract of head coach Eric Chell until 2030. Simon says the players are united behind the Malian coach and believe he can lead the team to greater success. Under the new deal, Chell's monthly salary has increased from $50,000 to $100,000, while the Nigeria Football Federation will now pay his assistant coaches directly. To end Adaba News at Dawn, a recap of our top stories. First, you heard that Prince Kenny Adekunmi, popularly known as Kenny Nkrumah, has emerged as the Nigeria Democratic Congress NDC candidate for the 2027 House of Representatives election in the Okitipupari Federal Constituency. And also, we told you that Deputy Senate President Barau Jumbrin has described President Bola Tinubu's push for the establishment of state police as a major step towards tackling insecurity in the country. Finally, on the foreign scene, we told you that the United States says the Strait of Hormuz remains open despite Iran's announcement that it has closed the strategic waterway following renewed fighting between the two countries. And that's Adaba News at Dawn, as edited by Adeyemi Lawal. I am Praise Olagoke. Thank you for listening. Good morning.

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2: Are you an attorney health worker? 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The completed form must be returned with photocopies of credentials and bank teller before the date of examination, which will be communicated to you. For further inquiries, call 003-82-14452.
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1: The political landscape is currently evolving, and understanding it requires more than headlines. 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
6: All right, a lovely Monday morning to you. Welcome. It's a fresh edition of Issues in the Polity. It's a program where we discuss national issues and, of course, issues that affect Nigerians and at times residents of Ondo State. We do not sit here alone and do the talking. We give you opportunities to your views and your opinions on the program. And of course, we have a studio guest who will be joining us to make sense of any of the issues we discuss. But first off, we check the national newspapers for today on the program. News from the print. My name is Michael Akin today.

And with a punch newspaper, The Nation, as well as Vanguard newspaper this morning. Front page of The Punch, troops kill 274 insurgents as Niger records 882 attacks. 2027 presidency, APC, Muslim ticket sparks fresh debate. Rescued Oyo pupils, teachers meet families today, and recovered Israel footage reveals Palestinian trainer, Moroccan doctor, and that's coming from Niger Army. APC, PDP complete candidates upload as INEC extends deadline. FG borrows 5 trillion naira from bond market in 6 months. Ogun warns traders as refuse overruns Lagos Ibadan Expressway. And this one says, NDLE arrests South African woman over 5.75 kg cannabis oil. 6-month-old baby escapes death as fire guts or your home. Outrage in Benue as suspected herders kill 16 villagers. Imposition's failure to meet INEC deadline shows unpreparedness. APC. And support Okpebolo's agenda, Edo Deputy Governor urges residents. We're going a quick break. When I return, we'll serve you details.

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2: Adé orí gbogbo ilé.
3: All right, you're welcome back. We'll begin with that story coming from the front pages of the National Daily. Opposition's failure to meet INEC deadline shows unpreparedness. That's coming from the APC. The All Progressives Congress has said the failure of opposition political parties to meet the Independent National Electoral Commission deadline for the submission of candidates for the 2027 presidential and national assembly elections reflects what they described as their lack of preparedness for the polls. In a statement issued via its X handle on Sunday by its National Publicity Secretary, Felix Mocha, the ruling party said it successfully met the Electoral Commission's July 11 deadline for uploading the names of its candidates, despite having a larger number of contestants across elective positions. The APC noted that INEC subsequently extended the deadline to July 14 after opposition parties requested for an extension. According to the ruling party, while the Electoral Commission acted within its statutory powers in granting the extension, the development highlighted the opposition's inability to effectively manage its internal processes. It's a long read. If you're interested in the particular story, you can get down to the Punch newspaper as well as the Vanguard newspaper. Okay, this one says, troops kill 274 insurgents as Niger records 882 attacks. At least 792 persons lost their lives in 882 security incidents across all 36 states and the Federal Capital Territory in June 2026, with the military killing 274 insurgents, according to the latest report by SARI Global, a risk intelligence and security analysis firm that specializes in providing operational data, climate intelligence and crisis management supports for organizations working in the world's most volatile environments. This is as a report stated that the Islamic State West African province launched a coordinated strategy in the Mongono Aziz of northern Brunei that blocked access to humanitarian aid from reaching hundreds of thousands of internally displaced persons. The document by SARI Global's Nigeria Monthly Security Review for June 2026, obtained by journalists, identified the Mongono Aziz covering the garrison towns of Mongono, Kroskawa, Baga and Kakua as the country's critical humanitarian flashpoints driven by ISWAP's nighttime compound raids and daytime housing of aid contacted cargo along the Mongono to Gajiram Road. The monthly report is published online, a leading humanitarian information repository on global crises managed by the UN for the coordination of humanitarian affairs. According to the report, the first week of June recorded 217 incidents. The second week, spanning June 8 to 14, recorded both the peak incident counts of 278 and the highest fatality total of the month. It is a long read. If you're interested in that particular story, you can get down to the Punch newspaper.
4: 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Achievers University Owo Ondo State invites qualified candidates for admission to its undergraduate programs in the College of Medicine and faculties of Basic Medical Sciences, Pharmaceutical Sciences, Nursing Science, Medical Laboratory Science, Engineering, Natural and Applied Sciences, Social and Management Sciences, Law and Education. 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Screening holds on Saturday the 4th of July 2026 at Achievers University, Owo. 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
3: All right, you're welcome back, and we're still serving your stories this morning on the program. News from the print. 2027 presidency APC Muslim ticket sparks fresh debate. The decision by President Bola Tinubu to retain Vice President Kashim Shettima as his running mate for the 2027 presidential election has reignited the debate over the All Progressive Congress Muslim ticket. Shettima's confirmation for the 2027 presidential election has reopened the debate over the APC's Muslim ticket, with political parties and stakeholders divided over whether religion or competence should shape leadership choices. The APC's decision ended months of speculation that Tinubu could replace Shettima with a Northern Christian, while reviving arguments that dominated the build-up to the 2023 election. Although critics had argued that the same faith ticket undermined Nigeria's religious balance, Tinubu and Shettima won the presidency, and the ruling party has now opted to retain the combination for a second time. While some opposition parties, including the All Progressives, Grand Alliance, and the Young Progressives Party, have downplayed concerns about the same faith ticket, others have warned that religious balance remains an important factor in Nigeria's politics. The renewed debate followed the APC's confirmation on Friday that Tinubu would contest the 2027 election with Shettima, a move that effectively ended months of speculation that a president could pick a Northern Christian as his running mate. Ahead of the announcement, several names had been linked to the position, including the Minister of Defense, General Christopher Musa, retired, the Catholic Bishop of Sokoto Diocese, Most Reverend Asin Kuka, and former Speaker of the House of Representatives, Yakubu Dogara. The APC decision has revived arguments that dominated the 2023 election after Tinubu, a Muslim from the Southwest, selected Shettima, also a Muslim from the Northeast, as his running mate. Check the Punch newspaper if you're interested in that particular story. Tinubu rejects two National Assembly bills over constitutional flaws. It's another story from the Punch newspaper. But this particular one says, rescued Oyo pupils, teachers may meet families today. Rescued pupils and teachers abducted from schools in Orire local government area of Oyo State may reunite with their families today, Monday, following their anticipated formal handover by the military to the Oyo State government after 48 hours of medical observation. The victims, who regained their freedom on Friday after spending 56 days in captivity, have been receiving medical treatment and psychological support at the headquarters of the 2-Division Nigerian Army Medical Services Barracks in Ibadan. Governor Seyi Makinde, who visited the victims on Saturday, had disclosed that they would remain under medical observation for 48 hours before being formally handed over to the state government. Makinde also disclosed that arrangements had already begun to reunite the rescued victims and their families, with their families revealing that some of the children had repeatedly asked to see their parents after regaining freedom. In Ogbomosho on Sunday, some parents of the victims, including Deborah Oyeshola Adeshola Akao, Professor Wole Alamu, took to religious houses while indicating that they were anxiously awaiting the military's formal handover of the victims to the state

0: AKT 2026 ADC Shans Tribuna begins 2027 mobilization. The African Democratic Congress in Ekiti State has said that it will not challenge the outcome of the June 20 governorship election in the state at the Election Petitions Tribuna. ADC State Executive Committee said its expanded meeting in Ado Ekiti that a party would rather focus on repositioning, reconciliation, and grassroots mobilization ahead of future elections. These were contained in a communique at the end of the party SEC meeting made available in Ado Ekiti on Sunday by the ADC State Publicity Secretary, Gbega Arebishogo. Arebishogo stated that the meeting, which was held on July 9, presided over by the state chairman, Dr. Bamide Lekuonla, which had in attendance members of the SEC, State Working Committee, National Vice Chairman, Zonal Chairman, LG Chairman, Women and Youth Leaders, and other key stakeholders deliberated on the state of the party and the national political landscape and preparations for future elections. Visit the Punch newspaper if you're interested in that particular story. Adeleke invites EU to monitor Osun governorship poll. Osun State Governor Ademola Adeleke has called on the European Union to take special interest in the forthcoming governorship poll in the state. The governor made this known while receiving the Austrian ambassador to Nigeria, Mr. Peter Guskerba, at the Osun State Government House in Oshogbo, the state capital. A statement signed by the spokesperson to the governor, Olawale Rashid, obtained in Oshogbo on Sunday, Adeleke further said that EU monitoring of the poll will strengthen compliance with the Electoral Act during the exercise. He added that Osun government remains committed to free and fair elections as well as creating an enabling environment for investors and development partners. Speaking on business investments, Adeleke said the state offered immense opportunities in agriculture, renewable energy, education, technology, mining and vocational development. Check the Punch newspaper if you're interested in that particular story. Police hail drone commander's global recognition. The Nigerian Police Force, the Air Wing, has celebrated the first drone commander, CSP Omolere Adejoke, following a recognition with an International Public Service Award in London, United Kingdom, for our leadership, innovation and contributions to policing. Adejoke received the Award of Honor from the Global Leaders and Business Award during a ceremony held in London on May 30, 2026. The Air Wing Liaison Office, Police Public Relations Office, Ofem Osung, in a statement on Sunday noted that the award recognizes individuals who have demonstrated outstanding leadership, innovation and excellence in public service. The PPRO noted that the recognition reflected the Nigerian Police Force Wing growing investment in technology-driven policing under the leadership of the Inspector General of Police, Olatunji Disu. Osung added that the force drone commander, Adejoke, led intelligence-driven drone surveillance operations that have supported crimes prevention and security management across Nigeria. Reacting to the honor, Adejoke dedicated the award to members of our team and other Air Wing personnel. For details, get down to the Punch newspaper. APC sweeps Edo LG poll, winners get certificates today. The All Progressives Congress has won all the 18 chairmanship positions and the 192 councillorship positions in last Saturday's local government election held across the state. Announcing the results are the Secretariat of Edo State Independent Electoral Commission, its chairman, Jonathan Aifokoa, said the noticeable issues were not enough to affect the outcome of the exercise, urging anyone with grievances to seek redress through the legal process. The Electoral Commission chairman commended the electorate for turning out to vote, and Governor Monday Okpebolo for giving the commission a free hand to carry out its duties. He said the winners will be given their certificates of return today. Visit the Punch newspaper if you're interested in that story.
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Welcome back. Quickly before we go to the back page of the Punch newspaper, NDLEA arrests South African woman over 5.75 kg cannabis oil. The National Drug Law Enforcement Agency, NDLEA, has arrested a 38-year-old South African woman, Will Ann, at the Nnamdi Azikiwe International Airport, Abuja, for allegedly attempting to smuggle 5.75 kilograms of heroin into Nigeria while traveling with her three-year-old son. According to the agency, the suspect was arrested on Monday, July 6, 2026, during the inward clearance of passengers aboard Qatar Airways flight QR1433 from Doha. NDLEA stated that the suspect allegedly concealed 14 large blocks of heroin in two suitcases and initially denied traveling with any checked-in luggage. In a statement on Sunday by the agency's director of media and advocacy, Femi Babafemi, the anti-narcotics said its operatives established that the baggages matched the claim tags attached to the suspect's passports, prompting her to admit ownership of the bags. It is a long read. The agency added the suspect claimed she traveled from Cambodia through Doha to Abuja. NDLEA further alleged that the intelligence indicated she was part of a transnational drug trafficking organization operating along the Cambodia-South Africa axis with her husband and partner, Jan Konad Dejaga. It is a long read. If you're interested in this particular story, you can get down to the Punch newspaper. Commuters groan as flood wreaks havoc on Lagos Ogun roads. Several motorists and commuters were stranded in various parts of Lagos and Ogun states following a downpour on Sunday. This happened after torrential rainfall caused huge devastation in homes and roads across the states and other parts of Nigeria exactly a week ago. Journalists gather that areas such as Agbado Road in Ogun State and Egbeda, Murtala Muhammad International Airport Road and some other parts of Lagos were among those affected by the flooding. In Ogun, the torrential rainfall left Agbado Road submerged, cutting off a major alternative route linking several Lagos-Ogun border communities and disrupting movement for commuters and motorists. The flooding also rendered many sections of the road impassable. The road connects communities including Adinyo, Okpelu, Itoki and Abulejko on route to Songota and serves as an alternative to the often congested Lagos-Abeokuta Expressway. Video footage from the scene recorded by journalists showed large sections of the road completely submerged with flood water, inundating roadside kiosk, point of sale stands, and market stores. For details, visit the Punch newspaper.

0: John Venn's 3-in-1 chocolate. 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
1: All right, from the back page of the Punch this morning, World Cup FIFA appoints match officials for France, Spain semi-final. And LOC unveils meeting national intermediate games logo mascots. Nigeria Cricket Federation wins ICC Creo Award. Nwabali returns to Chippa United. And most current Eagles won't play 2030 World Cup. That's coming from Moses Simon. An NTTF name squad for continental regional tournaments. Wolves reject Fiorentina Aroko Derby. Do not worry, when it's 8 o'clock, we'll have details from the world of sports on our show, Sports Connect. And this is the size of today's edition of News from the Print. Thank you so much for listening. Do not forget that Ages and the Polity continues right after this commercial break.
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0: Well, welcome back. It's 29 minutes to 8 from our studios. Issues in the Polity is the program, and it's a lovely, cool Monday morning. Of course, we'll be discussing something interesting this morning. It's the big one from Nigeria's military. After 56 days in the dance of kidnappers, bandits, any you call them, relief came. Yes. In Oyo State, Ogbomosho, and some other villages in that particular state, there was a celebration, massive celebration over the weekend, when it was announced that the mission to rescue abducted Oyo school pupils successful. Yes, the successful rescue of the abducted school children and teachers in Oyo State are several important gains for the state and Nigeria as a whole. We'll be looking at that this morning on Issues and the Polity. The gains from that successful rescue of the abducted school children and teachers in Oyo State. Of course, we hear that later today, after 48 hours in medical care and the military facility in Oyo State, the abducted school children and the teachers will be reuniting with their families later today. And Oyo State Governor Seyi Makinde did say most of the pupils are eager to reunite with their parents. Of course, the husband of school principal, Mrs. Alamu, that's Professor Alamu, arrived at Oyo State Capitol yesterday night in anticipation to see his wife. It's a very good one for Nigeria's military, and a lot of Nigerians are commending the rescue operations led by the military. But it's shocking to know that some Nigerians took to social media to ask questions how it happened, and they are requesting that the military should show Nigerians the videos of how they carried out that particular operation. That's Nigeria for you. But this morning, we're looking at the gains from all of this.
1: President, sir, we are grateful. We understand your commitment to our safety, and we appreciate all you did for us. We could see your hands. Thank you very much. And every security operative, they tried so much, and that is why we are still alive now. We are very grateful unto you. Thank you very much.
0: The voice of the school principal, Mrs. Alamu, as well as the rescued, kidnapped pupils of Oyo. Now, we're looking at the gains this morning, and I'm not going to bore you with much talks, okay, because a lot of Nigerians are so happy and eager to call in this morning. Please be civil when you pull a call through. Be civil when you pull a call through this morning. There are a lot of gains from this. Of course, there's so many challenges. Many are talking about other rescue, other kidnapped students in Kwara, in Niger, and in other parts of Nigeria. But this is a major success recorded by the Nigerian government, as well as the Nigerian military. We should commend and appreciate the efforts of the Nigerian government, as well as the security operatives who ensure that these kidnapped individuals are back home safe. If you talked about gains, we talk about protection of lives. The foremost achievement, I must say, is the safe return of the children and teachers ending over 56 days of uncertainty and anguish for their families. It was anguish, uncertainty for their families for 56 days, and now they are back home. Many Nigerians are actually also talking about boost to public confidence. The operation reassures citizens that security agencies can work together effectively to rescue kidnapping victims and strengthening public trust in government efforts. That is the fact. And aside the fact that the 39 of these kidnapped individuals were rescued and hot, according to reports, there are arrests made also. Some of the bandits were arrested. According to reports, 8 of them were arrested. And we had also that some military personnel were injured. And a particular lieutenant was actually shot dead also. But one thing we should also remind ourselves is that justice against criminals. Authorities arrested 8. Yes, authorities already arrested 8 suspected kidnappers during the operation, dealing a significant blow to the criminal network responsible for the abduction. We're looking at the gains from this rescued 39 Oyo kidnaps pupils this morning on the show. 0816-251-9991.
2: Hello.
0: Good morning to you.
2: Good morning. This is Olu from Idare.
0: Olu from Idare. Let's hear you.
2: All right. So, firstly, I want to appreciate the government of Nigeria for the success and release of these abductees. You know, it is a great effort from the military, because, you know, that's what we normally say, that these criminals are not more powerful and more intelligent than our, you know, military personnel. So it's because maybe due to something or the other, that's why many of them are being successful in the operations they carry out. So I want to employ all Nigerians that they should have faith in our military and in this government. Of course, the incident is abnormal, is barbaric, but and at the same time, we have to believe in our militaries, and because and I know that they can do well. Then another thing I want to talk about is the judgment for these those criminals they arrested. We want them to make it open so that people will have more belief on them. Because many Nigerians are thinking that maybe there are some negotiations that occur, you know, a ransom being paid for their release and the like. But if they can actually bring these people out and, you know, judge them according to the law of the land, and people see it, of course, people will have more belief on the successful operations that they carry out for the release of those people. So that is my comment. Thank you so much.
0: I appreciate your contribution this morning. Thank you so very much, the man from Idare. We're looking at the gains from the released kidnapped school pupils and teachers in Orire local government area of your state. The gains, a lot of Nigerians were so happy over the weekend. Okay, we have a caller. Hello, good morning to you.
3: Hello.
0: Good morning.
3: Good morning.
0: What's in it? Where are you calling from?
3: Unlike when this my name. I'm calling from Akure here.
0: Let's hear you.
3: We thank God Almighty for His mercy over these pupils and their teachers. You see, people who are demanding for a video of how the operation was carried out, they are not true Nigerians. I'm not sorry to say it, because how can you expect the security to give out its operandi to the public? And among this public are these bandits and kidnappers. So, those who are requesting for such a thing should be, if possible, if they can get them arrested, let them be interrogated and know their aim. Thank you for giving me this opportunity.
0: Thank you so very much, Mr. Lagbinde Akure. We really appreciate you. Thank you so very much. We're looking at the gains from this particular rescue operation carried out over the weekend by the Nigerian military in Orire local government. In the forest, I must say, not in that particular local government. We're looking at the gains this morning. The successful rescue of the abducted school children and teachers in Oyo State are several important gains for Nigeria as a whole. That's exactly what we're looking at. Let's talk about this together. Some Nigerians believe it's boosting our public confidence, the protection of lives. Many are talking about justice against criminals. 8 kidnappers have been arrested already as I speak. Hello, good morning to you. Hello, good morning.
4: Mr. Michael, good morning, sir.
0: Good morning. What's your name?
4: My name is Akinwe Dominic. I'm calling from Lafia.
0: Okay. We're talking about the gains from...
4: Yes.
0: Okay.
4: I commend the efforts of government and the security personnel over the rescues of the pupils and the fishers. And that's the local government. And I want them to extend the hand of fellowship to other affected nations.
0: Okay, thank you so very much. Dominic, I really appreciate your contribution this morning. 0816-251-9991. That's the number to call. Hello, good morning to you.
5: Good morning.
0: Good morning to you. What's your name?
5: My name is Glory. I'm calling from Igodan Lisa.
0: Okay.
5: I really appreciate the military for well done. And at the same time, I'm using this medium to solicit with the family of the major that died in the battle. But since an army has died in the battle, those arrested should be executed as well, because it is they that caused his death. Thank you.
0: Okay, thank you. It's your opinion. I appreciate you. Thank you so very much. Okay, let's take a listen. Okay, before we're listening to Governor Seyi Makinde, his address when he talked to journalists after that particular rescue operation. Let's take this call first. Hello, good morning.
6: Morning.
0: Good morning to you.
6: It's Austin Ohoni.
0: Austin? Okay.
6: First and foremost, we give glory to God for the rescue. Not that they are released, they said they were rescued. Thank you. And they said prevention is better than cure. Let every state governor emulate what is happening in the Enugu state. They, fortify their bushes with a correct drone. If any strange fly enter there, they'll be hot down for their bush. So if that one is done, so bandits and kidnappers, their data are numbered in every state. And again, let them emulate Pablo of those states. You don't waste time. Any time they give this thing, death sentence to any criminal, they so approve it and they will be executed in their prison yard. Then if they continue to do this, criminals will be reduced in Nigeria. Thank you.
0: All right, thank you so very much, Austin Horn, for your contribution. It's exactly your opinion. We appreciate you. 0816-251-9991 is the number to call. 0816-251-9991. Hello, good morning to you.
7: Good morning.
0: Good morning.
7: I'm calling from Iwaroka. I am Comrade Awe Arogunjoju.
0: Okay.
7: I want to commend the efforts of the security personnel. One good thing besides another, we have to appreciate their effort. And we may not go into details. It is unnecessary to be looking out for security details. There are some security technicalities that cannot be revealed to the public. We should bear this in mind. But there's one thing I learned from the scenario, is that even people who are doing these things, they are living in our midst. There are some of them from some other parts of the country. There are some who are our sons. So we have to be more alive. Then I want to say that it is an evidence of progress. It's a part of progress. The parts of progress are large, plain and written on the pages of history. But progress is not a law of nature. The ground gained by one generation can be lost by the next. God bless Nigeria.
0: Thank you so very much, Comrade Arogunjoju. I really appreciate you. It's a huge one. It's a progress, of course, no doubt about that. It's a success recorded over the weekend. Many never believed that 39 of those abducted 56 days ago will be rescued alive and hot. And that's why we're looking at the gains from the successful rescue of the abducted school children and teachers in Oyo State this morning on the program. issues in the polity. This is at about 88.9 FM. It's 15 minutes to 8 from our studios. Let's take a listen. Governor Seyi Makinde, talks to the journalists.
8: All of them, the 39 of them, also five of the seven teachers. So we give glory to God and we say thank you to our troops.
0: Well, that was Governor Seyi Makinde appreciating everyone.
1: Thank you so much. And every security operator.
0: Well, this is Mrs. Alamu, also one of the individuals rescued. She is a school principal, appreciating everyone, especially the military, government of Nigeria, as well as the government of Oyo.
1: They tried so much, and that is why we are still alive now.
8: Some of them are still very free. They have to do...
0: Hello, good morning to you. What's your name?
9: Good morning, sir.
0: Good morning. What's your name?
9: I am David, calling from Ore.
0: Okay, let's hear you.
9: We thank God for the life of the people when God has saved their life. And we thank the security who put their lives there to go and save the life of the children. May God bless them. Then the final thing what I have to say is, may the president give law for all the state governors that any state that can never happen again in Nigeria, let the governor resign or the governor should be arrested. Let that law be made with immediate effect. Thank you. That's my suggestion.
0: Well, that's your opinion. That's your suggestion. Hello, good morning.
10: Good morning, Mr. Michael.
0: Oh, good morning to you.
10: My name is Adeyemi Escape from Agidakoko.
0: Adeyemi Escape, let's hear you.
10: I really commend his colleagues that rescued this children. I pray to God Almighty to give them more power so that they can do more. Thank you, Adeyemi Escape from Agidakoko.
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0: All right, so you're welcome back. It's still at about 88.9 FM. Issues in the Polity is the program. We're looking at the gains from the rescue of the 44 pupils and teachers abducted in Orire, local government area of Oyo State. Their safe release, the arrest of 8 kidnappers, and the neutralization of several others. This successful tactical operation by the Nigerian security forces was completed without paying ransom. That is a fact, was completed without paying ransom, and this is a huge success for the Nigerian government. Let's discuss these gains together. It's a huge one. Many never believed this could be achieved. Hello, good morning.
13: Good morning,
0: to you.
13: Mike.
0: Good morning.
13: Yeah, that's Comrade Olu Isiola from Owo.
0: Welcome.
13: My brother, it is not yet Uhuru. Not yet Uhuru. I want to thank the efforts of the combined forces that were able to rescue these are children. Not yet Uhuru in the sense that... Hello? Yeah, we still
0: I can
13: need
0: hear
13: to
0: you.
13: To secure all other abducted people that are languishing in different forests. Comrade Olusegun Afobo, good morning, bye.
0: Okay, thank you so very much. I appreciate you, Comrade Olusegun. Thank you so very much. Hello, good morning to you.
14: Good morning.
0: Yeah, what's your name?
14: This is Honorable Ayodogbonsegun from Yaraji, Kogi State.
15: kudos must be given to the military, combined military team that rescued them. And I will equally give kudos to the federal government and the Oyo State government. Just like the last speaker has rightly said, it's not yet.
0: Hello, Honorable Edogo. Oh, you ran out of cocaine, but I appreciate you. Hello, good morning. Good morning. Not yet, Uhuru. What you're saying also, but you're commending the good work of the military and appreciating the government. Hello, good morning to you.
16: Good morning, Mr. Major.
0: Good morning. What's your name?
16: I'm Editor Sujia Akola Ole from Ondoro.
0: Okay. Okay.
16: I give kudos to the military men, to the combined forces that have done this work. I wish them all. And for my government to do more, I could military. We know military can do more than them. I've been saying this several times. There is nothing that these bandits have that the military did not ask. I fought war. This is not up for a war. Well, I don't know why the militants or the so-called these bandits will be stopping a general like this. And again, the bandits that are arrested should be judged immediately without any investigation, and they should be killed. So the people will serve a sentiment as to the other people that are left in the bush. And at the same time, let the government do the menace and rescue the remaining bandits, the remaining captives in the bandit stance. So this is like the bandits, you know, that the government is more powerful than them. Because they think that they are something. At least if government can be using the money for rescue instead of paying them ransom, I think it's better. So that will lend the privilege and the power of the bandit. Thank you. I give the kudos to the ministry. More bring to their elbows. Thank you very much.
0: I appreciate you too. Thank you so much. Thank you. I appreciate you. Well, Nigerians are commending the Nigerian military for that successful operation, appreciating government. And I must also tell you that the rescue also validated the government's no ransom policy, showing that security forces can outmaneuver abductors, yes, using tactical intelligence and cutting off supply routes rather than yielding to prisoner exchanges. Yes, because before now we had that part of those demands that they should release some of their teams in various prisons in Nigeria before they can release these abducted students. But right now, it's not so. They've been rescued. They've been released without prisoner exchange and without any form of ransom, and this is a huge sum. And during the coordinated frontline operation led by the Nigerian Army, 8 kidnappers were arrested and a notorious gang leader was kept in custody for prosecution, proving a major blow to local criminal syndicates. It's a huge one, I must confess. It's a huge one. One last caller before we go. Hello. Good morning.
17: It's Oma from Owo.
0: Your name is what?
17: Oma from Owo.
0: Okay, you are last caller, Omo.
17: Thank you very much. Well, they've done well. I know if our military wants to work, they will work excellently. But I want to urge the public from demanding the videos. It's not possible. I cannot be handling the phone and be handling the phone at the same time. It's not possible. Thank God. Thank you very much. They should not be looking for video anymore. We can handle rifle and handle phone at the same time.
0: Yeah.
17: Thank you very much. I'm not from home.
0: Thank you so much. I appreciate you, your last caller. Well. Yes, destination point on the show this morning, Issues in the Polity. We appreciate everyone who listens. Remember, this is Nigeria, great nation Nigeria, my fatherland, your fatherland. Let's collectively work together and ensure that Nigeria remains a safer place for us to live. Remember, we must appreciate the government of the day and those individuals, those military officers who risked their lives in ensuring that they rescued Titanai of those abducted. Congratulations to all of them from here. Yes, we say congratulations. Thank you so very much. This is the size of today's edition of Issues in the Polity. Remember, it's always important to do the right thing. My name is Michael Akintunde. Bye now.

0: 3-in-1. O mini kaloku ko fi kun
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3: All right, beautiful Monday morning to you. Welcome. This is the boy, Eche Banana Fam Akure. A minute downside 8. Sports Connect is the show. It's indeed a day the Lord has made. Of course, many Nigerians, many soccer lovers are actually analyzing a particular game or the other. The World Cup is ongoing in the US, Mexico, and Canada. All Africa's representatives are out of the World Cup. And you can tell your friends wherever they might be that Sports Connect is live on at about 88.9 FM. My name is Michael Akintude. A lot to talk about this morning. Super Eagles goalkeeper Stanley Wabala returns to Chippa United. Why? And most current Eagles won't play 2030 World Cup. And who exactly is saying this? Nigerians. We're actually talking about Super Eagles handler Eric Chelle. Before now, but NSC is saying, do not worry, do not panic. Chelle remains in charge.

Okay, quickly, more straight to cricket. That's where I'm going to start from. The Nigeria Cricket Federation has been named the winner of the ICC Raksana Creole Cricket Festival of the Year 1, a global recognition celebrating innovation and impact in grassroots cricket development. The NCF received the award for AIDS Transformative Creole Cricket Festival held in Zamfara State, an initiative that showcased cricket as a vehicle for inclusion, empowerment and social change. Other nominees for the award were the Bahrain Cricket Federation, Qatar Cricket Association, Emirates Cricket Board, Basutuan Cricket Indonesia and the Confederação Brasileira de Cricket. Held under the theme Breaking Barriers, the festival introduced cricket to a region where access to sports and education for girls has traditionally been limited. By combining sports culture and community engagement, the initiative challenged long-standing barriers, encouraged greater participation, and laid the foundation for the sustainable growth of women's cricket across Northwest Nigeria. And President of the Nigeria Cricket Federation, Uyi Akpata, described the award as a victory for everyone committed to the development of the sports in Nigeria and in Africa. And away from cricket this morning, remember, this is Sports Connect, another by 88.9 FM. I'm on straight to table tennis. The Nigeria Table Tennis Federation has unveiled a squad for a series of continental and regional tournaments, with teams set to compete in Ghana and Guinea later this month. 88.9 FM. In a list released over the weekend, the Federation confirmed that Umar Ayola Abiba, Debaya Emanuela Shaibu and Elizabeth Menike will fly Nigeria's flag at a 2026 Africa Hoops Week and challenges scheduled for July 13 to 18 in Accra, Ghana. Meanwhile, Matthew Kuti will captain Nigeria's quartet to the West African region in Guinea, joined by Adebosita Abdulfatai, Fumilayo Ojo and Khadija Tokolawo. Nigeria will defend its men and women singles titles against rivals from across West Africa from July 15 to 18, with both singles and team honors up for grabs. At the African Youth Championships, Kuti will again lead the boys under 19 team alongside Sultan Agumbiade, Matthew Fabumi, and Kodri Atunwon. The girls under 19 squad features Ojo Okonlawon, Kabira Tayola, and Khadija Musa. For the under 15 category, Joseph Victor, Samson Joshua, Joseph Marvelous, and Ayola will represent the boys, while Aishat Rabiu, Aziza Sezuo, Chinaye Okafor, and Elizabeth Meleke will make up for the girls team. NTTF President Adesoji Tayo emphasized that the squads were carefully selected and well prepared during the training camp in Babcock University. He expressed gratitude to the institution's Vice Chancellor, Professor Afolani Ojewale, for hosting the camp, noting that the facilities and environment provided an ideal setting for the players' final preparations. Coach Dr. Money, who led the technical team at the camp, voiced confidence in the athletes' readiness. And let's see if we can get through to Coach Dotun Omani this morning. 88.9 FM. Last week, Coach Dotun Omani talked to us live on the show. And let's see if it will be available this morning again.

We'll pull it cut through to a national table tennis coach, Jotumani, this morning on the show. Let's see if he will be available to talk to us. The rationale for selecting these players and the gains at the national camp in Babcock, and what Nigerians expect to gain also in Guinea and in Ghana. We're going a quick break. When I return, I'm going straight to soccer. Where exactly are we going to? Kano. Don't fire.

Right, so welcome back. Let's say that after that commercial break, I shall be moving straight to soccer. And this morning, we're exactly heading straight to Kano. What exactly is happening?

to the camp of pillars of Kano, new Kano pillars culture. Daniel Gumadadeh has pledged to justify the confident reports in him following his appointment by the four-time Nigerian Premier League champions, Kano Pillars. Gumadadeh was unveiled by the club during the weekend, signing a two-year deal with Kano Club. Reacting to the overwhelming reception from the club supporters, the former Remo Stars coach expressed gratitude to Kano faithful, promising to repay their trust with success. Thank you, Kano people, for the trust and belief. I have received several messages and the love is massive. I promise not to let you down. Ogumadede was recently unveiled as the technical advisor of the Sai Musa Gida into the 2026-2027 NPFL season after replacing Mohamed Babaganaru. The 46-year-old arrives in Kano on the back of misfortunes of spells Remo Stars, guiding them to their maiden NPFL title in the 2024-2025 season before the relegation in the 2025-2026 season. He is also expected to continue in his role as assistant coach of the Super Eagles of Nigeria, having worked with Franco-Malian coach Eric Chele. His appointment is part of Kano Pillars' restructuring efforts following disappointing 2025-26 campaign in which the former champions finished 15th and narrowly escaped relegation.

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3: All right, if you just joining us, you've not really missed much. This is Sports Connect on at about 88.9 FM. Okay, almost straight to Mexico, Canada, and the United States of America. And I'm talking about the FIFA 2026 World Cup. FIFA has announced the match officials for match 101 of the 2026 FIFA World Cup with experienced Salvadorian referee Ivan Button set to officiate the blockbuster semi-final match between France and Spain. The World Football Governing Body confirmed the appointment in a post on its official X account on Monday. And according to FIFA, Button will oversee the highly anticipated clash in Dallas Stadium on Tuesday, July 14, which kick off at 3 p.m. EDT.
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3: And Button will be assisted by fellow Salvadorian David Moran as assistant referee 1, while Argentina's Antonio Pupiro has been named assistant referee 2. Sweden's Glenn Umbach will serve as the fourth official, with compatriot Mohad Behigi appointed as the reserve assistant referee. The appointment places Button in charge of one of the biggest fixtures of the tournament, with two European football giants battling for a place in the 2026 FIFA World Cup final. It's gonna be a cracker between France and Spain later tomorrow. Remember, it's gonna be another cracker. Second semi-final encounter, Argentina versus England. But one particular man talked about what? AC performance in their quarterfinal encounter. And I'm talking about the Three Lions manager, Thomas Tuchel. Let's hear from Thomas Tuchel this morning.
5: We made life very, very difficult for ourselves today. The result is fantastic. We're in the last four. It's amazing, but not happy with the performance.
6: In what sense?
5: In every sense. Again, the commitment is there, but we made life very, very difficult for us in the way we played, how we played. Sloppy, a lot of technical mistakes, not fast enough, not repetitive enough. We were lucky today.
6: Was that the occasion, getting to the players?
5: I don't know, it's just...
6: mentality thing?
5: No, nothing. Oh, it's not mentality.
6: Well, if you're not happy with the players...
5: This is pure mentality. How can you ask about mentality now? This is pure mentality. It's not about...
6: No.
3: Well, that was Thomas Tuchel saying his players played below par. But expect a better England later against Argentina. This is at about 88.9 FM. And Sports Connect is the show. Again, I go on a quick commercial break. When I return, I must straight to the preview of the match between England and Argentina.

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3: The Registry, Federal University of Technology, Akure Futa, invites members of the academic community, friends of the university, and the general public to the 15th Registry Annual Lecture with the theme, Quality or Quantity, Rethinking Higher Education Administration in 21st Century Nigeria. Guest lecturer is Professor Ope Egaga, former Commissioner for Higher Education, Delta State, and Professor of English Literature and Literary Analysis, University of Lagos. Date is Thursday, 16th July 2026, and the venue is Obafemi Awolowo Auditorium, Futa, at 10 a.m. Chairman and Chief Host is the Vice Chancellor of Futa, Professor Adenike Temidayo Oladiji, FAS, while the host is Mr. Charles Olusegun Adeleye, FNIM, Registrar, Futa, Mr. Adefafila, Chairman Annual Registry Lecture Committee, and

0: CFA.
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1: What is Shalari?
0: What is Shalari, man?
1: You can't be the Bao Yaki.
0: Oh, Lord, you're not a
1: general of Nigeria.
0: Chief Mrs.
1: Who did that?
0: What is that?
1: You go, Joe.
0: Eh, Koba.
1: What is that? You go for.
0: Oh, Kuadro.
1: Oh, Kuadro.
0: You can't be the Bao Messer. Oh, yeah. Lost order.
1: Chief Mrs.
0: Who may lie?
1: Ah, they call you.
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0: Amo Seko Restaurant,
1: Lulu Akora,
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0: Kuo Logon, Wadu Lodi Akpere,
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2: University of Medical Sciences, UNIMED, Ondo City, Ondo State, hereby invites qualified candidates to apply for the post-UTME direct entry admission screening for the 2026-2027 academic session. Candidates who chose Ondo State University of Medical Sciences as their most preferred choice institution in the 2026 UTME and scored 150 and above are eligible to apply for the post-UTME screening. Also, candidates who did not choose UNIMED and are willing to change to the institution as their most preferred choice are also advised to apply for the post-UTME screening. Eligible candidates should log on to the university website www.unimed.edu.ng and follow stated instructions. The 2026 post-UTME screening exercise will be both virtual and on-site, which will be held from Monday 3rd to Friday 7th of August 2026. For inquiries, please visit www.unimed.edu.ng or call 0705-121-2222 or 0813-551-3654.

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1: 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08162453103 lekan si 08162453103. 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Once again, 08162453103. Thank you.
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2: 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Yes, WAEC NECO. Now, because JAMB is gone, JAMB will be next year again. So that's what we're looking at on the program this morning. I have Engineer Yodeji Arisonyi in the studio. I also have Dr. Efunwe in the studio this morning, who will be doing justice to the program. Let's start with the CCE, Dr. Efunwe.
3: Good morning, the presenter, and good morning to our listening audience. Okay. Yes, we have come this morning to remind our audience that there is a provision for a continuing education center in the Federal College of Agriculture, Akure. The mandate of the center covers preparing candidates for UTME, NECO, NAPTEP, and WAEC examination, both internal and external examinations. And we are reaching out to students who are preparing for the WAEC external examination coming up in October, November, on NECO external exams, coming up later in the year, to come up quickly and register at our center for assured excellence in these upcoming exams. We're also reaching out to candidates who wrote this UTME, and whose score have not met up with the cutoff marks in their various chosen courses and in their respective institutions, to make AY the sunshine, to begin preparation for the next UTME, even if they don't have a mind to change their course, and they'll need to perform better than what they have done now for the next year UTME. The best time to start preparing is now, and get enrolled at our FECA Continuing Education Center. We can assure you that if with this early preparation, your target would definitely be met, at the next attempt.
2: Okay, so how will a prospective student now go about getting opportunity in CCE?
3: Thank you. A prospective candidate can come around to our college and ask for the Continuing Education Center office. You can obtain an admission form, application form, for a sum of 5,000 naira only. And that's all you need to do. Alternatively, you can visit our college website, fekakure.edu.ng/CEC, and then you can register online, make payment online, and then you can start classes immediately.
2: Okay, the classes, are they online or on site in school, or it's going to be an online Zoom, Google Meet, and all that?
3: At the moment, the classes are on site. We have classrooms, well furnished classrooms, laboratories for our candidates. So the candidates will need to come down, and we cover all subjects: sciences, humanities, commercial class. We cover all subjects. So we have classes for each of these various classes.
2: You know, there are so many tutorial classes of this kind everywhere, within and outside Akure. What makes that of Feka different? That even if I'm not within Akure, I might say, okay, let me go for the option of attending CCE in Feka.
3: Thank you. Yeah, Feka CEC is the best of its class, in the sense that we provide the best teaching experience for our students. All our tutors are experienced in preparing candidates for this, with an average years of experience of 15 in doing this, who have presented candidates who have performed excellently in all these categories of examination. And not only that, they are also experienced in marking. NECO, NAPTEP, GCE, they have many years of experience in this. So they know the intentions of the examiner, and with this, they are able to guide the candidates appropriately for proper preparation for the exams. Secondly, we provide a very conducive learning environment. The classrooms, being a higher institution, will provide the best facilities in the classroom for our students. Very serene, very agreeable to learning. Thirdly, our students also have access to our college laboratory for their practicals. They also have access to our college library to study, where they can get books to prepare and all this. And then we also have access to our computer laboratory, where we also prepare them. We take them through tutorials in CBT examination. So all these facilities cannot be found in most of the other tutorial centers, as we have said. And I can assure candidates, their parents, and their guardians that their children are set for the best experience when enrolled in a continuing education center.
2: Okay, so apart from going through the website, is there a phone number they can reach you if that person, maybe there's no network, at least to even log on?
3: Yes, you can reach us.
2: A phone number?
3: Yes, I can reach us on 070-34-75-0398. I take it again. 070-34-75-0398.
2: All right, thank you so much, Dr. Ifunwuyen. Let's talk about admission now. You know, after the CEC, you've written your WAEC, you've written your NECO, you've written your JAMB. Now you need to go higher, next level. So let's talk about admission, ongoing admission in FECA. But before we do that, let's go on this break.
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2: The program is still Agriculture, Technology, and the Future on the bills of Federal College of Agriculture, FECA, here in Akure. Let's now turn to Dr. Arisoyi to talk about updates as far as admission into FECA is.
1: Thank you, our hosts, and good morning, our listeners at home. We are here once again to update you with our admission process in Federal College of Agriculture, Akure. So, as it stands now, our admission process is on. So, for candidates who wrote the 2026 UTME and you score 100 and above, or perhaps even below, because UTME is now waived for our non-technology agriculture courses like Agric Technology, Animal Health and Production Technology, Fisheries Technology, Forestry Technology, and Horticultural Technology. So if you wrote 2026 UTME at all, whatever your score, you are encouraged to visit the nearest CBT center and make Federal College of Agriculture Akure your first choice, and then ensure you upload your O-level results, and then just wait for your admission to be processed once the CAPS is opened by JAMB for offering admission. And then for our two other courses, which are Agricultural and Bioenvironmental Engineering Technology and Computer Science, UTME is required for these two courses, and the cutoff is 100. So if you score 100 and above and you are a science student with credit in at least four subjects, including mathematics, physics, and chemistry, and any other one with at least a pass in English, you are welcome to come to FECA. And for those who didn't write the 2026 UTME, for the first five programs I listed, Agric Technology, Animal Health and Production, Fisheries, Forestry, and Horticulture, you can simply visit our website, log in, and then apply. Then on the application portal, if you are requested to provide your JAMB registration number, simply put your NIN number and submit your application. Then we will follow up with you via your contact email and phone number to guide you on how to also register for JAMB so that you can have JAMB admission letter for the 2026-2027 academic session without having to wait till next year to write UTME.
2: Okay, so just the portal, the phone number again.
1: For the registration portal, we encourage our listeners to just go through the college website, fecaakure.edu.ng. 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Just click it. It takes you to the registration portal. And the contact phone number for assistance is 080-3917-0136. 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
2: Let's go on this break. When we return, we'll now talk to our parents who are not getting the drift of the discussion this morning. Stay with us.
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2: Ẹ ṣe àdúpẹ́. I've been speaking with Dr. Ifunwe and Dr. Ayodeji Arisoyin on the program Agriculture, Technology and the Future. We have to go this week. We'll return again next week, God willing. Remember to call those phone numbers that have been called on the program this morning. My name is Olajumoke on Motosho. Enjoy the rest of your day.
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0: Okay, very beautiful Monday morning to us. Good morning and welcome to Security Watch on Adabaite 8.9 FM. My name is Olasunkanmi Elujoba. I welcome you to this edition of the program. This program is where we examine issues affecting the safety and security of our communities and explore practical solutions to today's security challenges. Now, as the debate over the establishment of state police gathers momentum across Nigeria, another important question is emerging. What role should traditional rulers play in the security architecture? So for centuries, traditional institutions and communities, they've served as custodians of culture, mediators of dispute, and the first point of contact within many communities. So with their deep understanding of the local terrain and close relationship with residents, many believe they can play a more prominent role in intelligence gathering and crime prevention. So today, we'll take a look at community-led intelligence, especially in difficult terrains, such as underserved areas, and even in riverine areas like that we have very close to us here in Ilaje local government. So we'll be taking the community like Abreke as a case study. So joining me today on the program is a community leader and the King of Zion, Dr. Sunday Oluadaisi Ilajeoni. He's the General Overseer of CNS Protection Church of Zion, Iluabo Abreke, in Ilaje local government. Good morning to you, sir. Thank you for joining us on Security Watch today.
1: Good morning. God bless you.
0: Okay, straight to the program because of our time. My first question to you, security, particularly in underserved area. Let me immediately take your reaction to the safe release of the about 44 pupils and teachers from Orire community in Oyo State, in Orire local government in Oyo State, that were released on Friday. That was last Friday. What would be your immediate reaction to this?
1: In fact, I really want to give kudos to the President of Federal Republic of Nigeria, the person of Bola Tinubu, all the security personnel that were on in charge, at least the search of those children and the teachers. Most especially, we are happy because this has caused a lot of disarray. All kind of unrest in those families. We are worried.

0: strikes, and also heightened conversation around creation of state police, saying if it comes to reality, that this could help in manning some of these places. Now, with the growing support and the conversation around state police advancing to a very critical stage with the establishment of a committee chaired by the chief of staff to the president to make sure that this thing comes to realization now. Now, do you believe that we're steering towards the right direction, particularly in securing underserved areas?
1: Very, very well. Number one, looking at the agitation of this state police has been a grant, but we really appreciate the initiative of the special advisor to the president in making this vision come to reality, because we believe that with the use, implementation, will be the glory of this state police. It will enhance and bring the effort of the police, it makes it more easier, closer to the communities, and I believe that through this state policy, a lot of crime will be corrected, and it will be caught.
0: Okay, given the fact that traditional rulers, community leaders, they are domiciled in their domain, they know those places very well, they know faces within among them, they know those that are theirs, they know those that are visitors and the likes. Now, do you think traditional rulers should be given clearly defined role in matters of security, especially under the state police system that is being worked out by the federal government?
1: Yes, of course, they should be given priority. Priority in the sense that, one, they are the custodian of the land. They understand both the valley, the hill, and the mountains in every terrain of their kingdoms. Okay, and by the grace of God, I believe that having all the detailed understanding of what is going on in the environment, all these Arroyo fathers should be fully carried along, and they should be involved.
0: So you think they should be carried along?
1: Yeah.
0: Okay, now, Lando, your thoughts. I think you want to say something.
1: Yes, I believe if you look at some of this thing, because just like what happened before the Yamagami's community, you know that traditional rulers are in charge. And if you can think back and look back to what happened then, hardly you see a kind of threat coming to community, because they know how to defend their communities. Mm. They know how better to defend their forest. They know how better to defend their terrain. So I believe that there is no way we can do without them. Hmm. If Nigeria really wants to enjoy what we call true peace, so we need them.
0: Okay, now let's look at, because security experts, so many of them, they've been saying that, they've been advocating that the best form of intelligence, in security comes from the community itself. Now, how do you think with traditional rulers and community-led intelligence can help to prevent crimes even before they happen?
1: Okay. That one can happen. One, you understand that in every community, we understand ourselves. Whatever information that is going on in every community, the community leader knows. We know both the bad and the good, both the negative and the positive. And they are in charge of this community. And as a result of it, whenever any information is coming, they know the time to disseminate those information to the appropriate, security personnel.
0: Okay. Now, in the course of bringing out this conversation, putting this conversation together, I was particular about places that are underserved, even in the interland. And your area seems to be very peculiar in one form, and in the sense that it's a riverine area. And now, in that place, we have some some places, far away places, even in the hinterlands, the farming communities, the agrarian communities and the likes. But with the peculiarity of places in Ilaje, in Eseodo, areas in Delta State, Bayelsa State and likes that are predominantly even on water, on rivers, how does securing those places

0: sees, how does it even look like, even by now? How much presence of security personnel do you have there to forestall incidences of crimes and criminality?
1: Personally, I want to say categorically that the riverine area part of Ondo State is in good order. You know, we have the Naval officers, enough of them, and they are doing good job. Number two, we have at the same time the Marine Police assisting them, and we also have the presence of Amatekus and some other security networks supporting them. I think by the grace of God, unlike before, come to like area like Awoye area, Ugbo area, Abereke, Araromi, and some others, at least by the grace of God, getting to Bola, you see that there is peace. When I'm talking about peace, I'm talking about total calmness. You know, thank God we have the governor in person of Dr. Lotorini Saidatiwa, who is from there, you know, from our end here. And he has done a good job in putting those, you know, instruments in good order to make sure that they forestall peace and not that law-abiding people. And to God be the glory, they are listening. So I believe everything is in good order for now. And I believe coming up with this, you know, the state police, I foresee that by the grace of God, more peace will be recorded in the riverine area of the state. Thank you.
0: Okay, particularly in the river, in the riverine areas, on those waters, those waterways and the likes, and the peculiarity of that area. Now, in consultation with security operatives, you said there are police, Amotekun and the likes, even there to make sure that okay, there is no breakdown of law and order in those areas. Now, is there a sort of consult or a collaboration between the community, the traditional rulers, the traditional institutions, and security agencies to ensure strong collaboration and serious intelligence sharing?
1: Okay, let me take Abereke as a community in the river, for example.
0: Go ahead, please.
1: Now, we have Oloja in person of Oba Darusa, Oladayo Misaga. He was a man when he came on board, a lot of threats here and there. And by grace of God, he was able to write to the state government. And by grace of God, the Naval post was re-given. They have been a grant. Presently, we have this Marine Police. Talking about even if the numbers of officers, they are very, very few. Okay. And we have this Amatekun. And whenever there is any commotion or whenever there is any call for alarm in any area and the man is aware of it, immediately he call on all the security personnel and with immediate effect they respond. And by the grace of God now, he has been doing a good job as an example to show that there is a good collaboration between our traditional ruler and the security personnel.
0: Okay, now let me ask you this critical question. You know, considering that many riverine communities are underserved, so what additional government presence is needed, you know, to improve security in those areas?
1: Okay, presently, places like Zion Pepe, places like Abereke, Awoye area, places like Ugbola, even if we have some of them that I see, we have some of the security personnel there, and we still have at the Diogba, okay, Araromi, for example, sharing the boundary with Ondo State and Ogun State. And I believe that there should be a standby security personnel establishment of either police office there, okay, and make sure that these set of people are mobile. If they are mobile and they are being given information on time, I believe that they will respond. But I believe that presently, let me say, I believe that the Mr. The governor, if he can hear me now, knows what better to do, the best thing to do, because he's from the area. You know, it's a risk. And I believe that with what he has put in place, all this while, I believe that in any moment, for any moment from now, I believe that everything will be in good order.
0: Okay.
1: We need more the presence. We need more presence of the state government coming to our end here and assistance.
0: Now, if state police prevention, if state police becomes operational today, how could it improve security in coastal communities like Abreke and other parts?
1: They are going to collaborate with the existing police we have. I believe that will be more closer than the one before, and I believe that is going to go a long way to ease the effort, supporting the effort both the Naval, the police, and both the Marine, the Amotekos, and is going to ease and support them. It's going to be a long way to really help us. Because sometimes when you call, because of the numbers of personnel we have in the office, there may be not enough personnel, officers in the office, and as a result of it, maybe that may not be continued. But with the margins of state police, I believe enough hands will be put in place, because there will be enough recruitment that will take care of these communities, especially in the riverine area.
0: Okay, on the Indo Riverine now, with much emphasis on that now, when the state police eventually becomes a reality, you know, comes into effect, do you think, would you propose that, or would you suggest that a dedicated Marine police unit should also be there under the state police? Because I think the Navy are the ones are taking care of that. But do you think under this state police, it could also be considered, you know, to ensure effective policing in those places?
1: I'm not seeing them completely in any form. Because constitutionally, as their duty is the divine. Okay? I won't be guided by the Constitution. I believe that each and every one of them should operate in their jurisdiction. Hello?
0: I'm with you.
1: Operating at the level of their jurisdiction, that one should not call for any competition. Just to aid, it is a kind of an assistance, you know, to all the security personnel on ground. It is an assistance. I believe that they are not coming to compete. They are not coming to compete.
0: Okay.
1: They are coming to assist and to their effort.
0: Okay, now, what role do you think community leaders, youth groups, and security organizations could play in sustaining peace and security?
1: For the youth and the community leaders sustaining peace and bringing things to normal, the first thing they should do is to work hand in hand and to defeat from every form of political ideology that may tarnish the image and the effort, the purpose and the plan, the premise at which this state police is being established. Okay, it should not be political. If we defeat from this so-called political, because I was talking to somebody, I said that this thing I thought to be a community bandit. Okay. Completely bounty in the sense that the cost of service interest, another person wants to launch an attack to other group. Okay? But they know that's why I said we should desist from all kinds of political agitation that may tarnish the purpose and the plan on which this state police is being established.
0: So you don't want any form of political, any political undertone with the creation of the state police? If there are, what danger do you foresee that could portend?
1: Pardon, I can't hear you.
0: I said, if there are senses of political undertone, even with the creation of the state police, what dangers do you think lies ahead if it's been allowed to be political?
1: The only area I'm looking at, maybe during the election. I don't want to go into politics now because that is not the reason why I'm here. I believe the insecurity of the state know what to do when the time comes. They know what to do.
0: Okay, now, if you had to advise, if you had to give advice now, what advice would you give to Nigerians, you know, on the importance of community participation in security and in tackling insecurity?
1: In tackling security for Nigeria as a whole.
0: Yes. What advice would you give to Nigerians, to Nigerians now,
1: yes,
0: about their participation?
1: Yes. Yes, my advice is that all hands should be on desk. We should work with the present government to make sure that we cover all sorts of menace attacks, whether you call them banditry, you call them all kind of names that may be given. They are one. Okay? All hands should be on ground. Both opposition and the present government should work together. I believe presently, if you look at what is happening, especially in the, you know, the Southwest, you discover that, to me, for the best of my understanding, you know, the Southwest is one of the most peaceful areas in Nigeria before. But now we have a president from the Southwest, and as a result of that, an attack was being launched in our forest. If you look at it, it is political. It is just an attempt to tarnish the image, you know, of the, you know, the president and the presidency and the present government. But to me, I believe that Nigeria belongs to each and every one of us. We should work together. We should allow peace to reign. All the children in Nigeria, you know, forget that maybe your children are abroad or wherever. Nigeria belongs to us, and we should allow peace to reign. We should allow peace to reign. Okay?
0: Mm.
1: I believe that we should allow peace to reign. Allow the present government, at least, to embark on the agenda and foster a necessary agenda that will enhance the development of this country. So that is my advice.
0: Okay, thank you very much. We've been speaking with the King of Zion, Dr. Sunday Oluwadaisi Ilajioni. Thank you very much, sir, for your time, for agreeing to even speak with us this morning. Thank you very much.
1: Thank you for giving this opportunity. God bless you.
0: Thank you very much. So, he has been speaking on the proposed establishment of state police, the constitutional role of traditional rulers, and the importance of community-led intelligence in improving security. So, our discussion today on the program reminds us that effective security is not achieved by security agencies alone. Traditional institutions, local communities, and residents, they all have a vital role to play. So in places like Abreke, in Ilaje, and those underserved areas, those farming communities across the country, in places like that, local knowledge of the terrain and strong community cooperation can make a significant difference in preventing crime and protecting lives. Thank you very much for being a part of the show today. Stay safe and stay blessed. My name is Olasunkanmi Ilujoba.

0: morning, dear listeners at home.
1: We honor the name of the Lord for the opportunity to come for these programs again.
2: The
1: Lord has been blessing us in this program and blessing our listeners.
2: Today, He
1: will bless us again.
2: This
1: quarter, we will be considering amazing grace. Amazing grace. Today's topic.
2: Ni akori toni.
1: Saving grace.
2: Ore ofe ti o gbanila.
1: Saving grace.
2: Ore ofe ti o gbanila.
1: Shall we pray?
2: Eje ki agbadura.
1: Father, we bless your name for the power and the authority that is in your word. And Father, as we speak, we hide ourselves behind your cross. Amen. And we ask that you speak on our behalf.
2: Amen.
1: So that everyone that will listen to us will experience the grace that comes from the throne of mercy.
2: Amen.
1: Thank you, Jesus.
2: Thank you.
1: We pray in Jesus' name.
2: Amen.
1: Saving grace.
2: Ore ofe Olorun ti o gbanila.
1: Grace is one of the greatest things to be desired.
2: Ore ofe je ohun kan ninu ohun ti o tobi julo ti o ye ki a ma saniyan re.
1: Things that Christians should sort out for.
2: Ohun ti o ye ki Christiani ko ma wa kiri.
1: And things that we need to obtain on a daily basis.
2: Ohun ti o ye ki a si ma ri gba ni ojojumo.
1: Grace is on end.
2: Ore ofe ko lopin.
1: Is unmerited.
2: Ki se ohun ti a sise fun.
1: Freely given by the favor of God.
2: A fi fun ni nipasẹ oju rere lati odo Olorun ni.
1: Grace is the foundation of the gospel.
2: Ore ofe Olorun je ipile ise ihin rere.
1: Representing God's active desire to love his people.
2: On duro fun ife Olorun bi o ti se nfe lati feran awon eniyan re.
1: To forgive and to bless his own people.
2: Lati dariji ati lati bukun fun awon eniyan re.
1: To empower humanity for salvation.
2: Lati fun iran eniyan ni agbara fun igbala.
1: It is something that we don't desire.
2: Ohun kan ti ko to si wa ni.
1: Today,
2: Loni,
1: God's grace is being abused.
2: Ore ofe Olorun ya man se asilore.
1: Abusing God's grace by treating God with unmerited favor.
2: An se asilore ni bi a ti se ba mu Olorun wa ni mu bi eni ti ko ye.
1: Thinking that grace is a license to sin willfully.
2: Bi eni wipe ore ofe je iwe irinna si ki a se ni ofe.
1: Using his forgiveness and as an excuse to continue sinning.
2: Ki a ma lo gege bi ohun ti o ran wa lowo lati tesiwaju ati ma dese si.
1: The first work of grace.
2: Ise ore ofe akoko.
1: That we need to understand is eternal salvation.
2: Ti a nilo lati je ki o ye wa ohun ni iye ayeraye.
1: So the grace of God redeem us when we are unworthy.
2: Ore ofe Olorun o ra wa pada nigba ti a ko ye.
1: The grace redeem us when we are unable to redeem ourselves.
2: Ore ofe Olorun o ra wa pada nigba ti a ko le rara wa pada.
1: Ephesians chapter 2 verses 8 and 9.
2: Iwe Efesu ori keji ese ikejo ati ikesan.
1: Bible say, for by grace you have been saved through faith.
2: Bibeli so wi pe nitori ore ofe le ati fi gba yin la nipa igbagbo.
1: And that not of yourself.
2: Ati eyi ni ki se ti eyin ti kara yin.
1: It is the gift of God.
2: Ebun Olorun ni.
1: Not of works.
2: Ki se nipa ise.
1: Lest anyone should boast.
2: Ki enikeni ma ba sogo.
1: So salvation cannot be earned by human power.
2: Eniyan ko le ri igbala nipa agbara re funra re.
1: Grace cannot be earned by human effort.
2: Ki se akitiyan eniyan ni a fi le ri ore ofe.
1: They are given by God freely.
2: Olorun ni o n fi fun ni ni ofe.
1: Humanity cannot buy eternal life.
2: Bi eniyan ti se ri ko le ra ayeraye.
1: Either through our good behavior.
2: Boya nipasẹ iwa to dara ta nwu.
1: But these are received through faith in Christ Jesus.
2: Eyi ni a ri gba nipasẹ igbagbọ ninu Kristi Jesu.
1: With what he has done for us on the cross at Calvary.
2: Pẹlu ohun ti o ti se fun wa lori igi agbelebu.
1: So salvation is a gift of God.
2: Itori na igbala je ebun lati odo Olorun.
1: No one can brag about it.
2: Ko si eni ti o le hale pe emi ni mo mo.
1: Either we are good
2: boya
1: or
2: dara,
1: not, we need grace of God to make it to heaven. It requires total relying on God's mercy. So we are saved by grace, not by work. Romans chapter 3, verses 23 and
2: 24.
1: For the Bible says, for all have sinned and come short of the glory of God. Being justified freely by the grace through the redemption that is in Christ Jesus. So grace is an attribute of God. Which is given to humanity. We did not seek for it. It was the thing searching for us. So our sin separate us from God. Separate us from the perfect and the glorious standard of God. We cannot earn our way back to God. We need redemption that comes through Jesus Christ. So Jesus has paid the penalty for our sins with his own blood. And he has purchased us freely in the matchless gift of God's Son. He has encircled the whole world with the atmosphere of grace. All who choose to breathe the life-giving atmosphere we live and grow up to the status of men and women in Christ Jesus.
2: Titus
1: chapter 2 verse 11. The Bible says, for the grace of God that brings salvation has appeared to all
2: men.
1: So grace is not just a free gift of forgiveness. But an active and daily teacher to empower believers to live a godly life. We need to understand that grace fulfills dual purposes. To rescue believers from the penalty of sin. And to actively train or discipline us to live a godly life that is in Christ Jesus.
2: First Timothy chapter 1 verses 9 and 10.
1: He who saved us and called us with holy calling. Not according to our works, but according to his own purpose and grace, which was given to us in Christ Jesus before the time began, but has now been revealed by the appearance of the Savior Jesus Christ, who has abolished death and brought life and immortality to light through the gospel. So the law of God is not meant to save or restrict a righteous person who is already walking in grace. The Lord exists to restrain and convict the lawless. To rebuke ungodly life. And to bring back the rebellion. It is God's undeserved rescue. So saving grace transforms a sinner's heart. So that naturally produce love and righteousness. Making strict legalistic rules unnecessary.
2: mímú òfinṣẹ́ tí tó mú ni lẹ́rú kò wà ní wúlò mọ́.
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1: What shall we say then?
2: Kí ni kí àwa kí ó ha wí o?
1: Shall we continue in sin?
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2: Ayé sì kún fún ibi.
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1: Noah was equipped by God's grace.
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1: And the entire family.
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1: And they escaped the destruction of sin.
2: Bi won se yo kuro ninu iparun ti ese mu wa ni igba na ni.
1: Grace is the only hope when the world is completely consumed by sin.
2: Ore ofe nikan soso ni re titi o ku nigba ti ese ba ti je aye yi run.
1: God looked down and saw that the wickedness of humanity was great.
2: Olorun wo le wo ri pe iwa buburu awon eniyan o ga pupo.
1: Every intent of the thought of his heart was only evil continually.
2: Ori gbogbo ironu re ibi ni ojojumo.
1: God declared that he will blot out and wipe away humanity from the face of the earth.
2: Olorun wa ri pe ohun o pa iran eniyan run kuro lori ile aye.
1: But the Bible says that Noah found favor, grace in the sight of God.
2: Bibeli so wi pe nu ari ore ofe ni oju Oluwa.
1: This was the very first time that the word grace was mentioned in the Bible.
2: Igba koko ni ti a daruko oro ore ofe ninu Bibeli.
1: Noah did not end this favor.
2: Noah ko je ki ore ofe yi pari sibe.
1: It was a treasure God allowed him to find.
2: Ohun rere ti Olorun ran lowo lati ri gba ni.
1: Resulting in his righteousness.
2: Eyi ti o ri gba ninu jije olododo.
1: Moses also found favor, grace in the sight of God.
2: Mose na ri ore ofe yi niwaju Olorun.
1: In the book of Exodus chapter 33 verse 16.
2: Ninu we Exodus ori ketale ni ogbon ese ikerindin ni ogun.
1: For how then we be known that your people and I have found grace in your sight?
2: Nipa ewo ni a fi mo ni yi pe emi ri ore ofe li oju re.
1: Except you go with us.
2: Ani emi ati awon eniyan re ki ha se ni pe ti iwo ba lo pelu wa ni.
1: So we shall be separate your people and I from all the people who are upon the face of the earth.
2: Be ni o si ya wa soto emi ati awon eniyan re kuro lara gbogbo eniyan ti o wa lori ile.
1: So Moses received the grace of God.
2: Mose na ori ori ofe Olorun.
1: And God acknowledged that it was different from other people.
2: Be ni Bibeli so wi pe o yato si awon eniyan yoku.
1: God's presence is the ultimate distinguishing mark of his people.
2: Iwalaye Olorun ni o fi iyato si arin awon atawon eniyan to ku.
1: Symbolizing the transformative and sanctified works of grace.
2: O nse afihan iyasoto ise ti ore ofe se.
1: We need saving grace today.
2: Ani nilo ore ofe to ngba ni la
1: loni. So that we can live life that will glorify God.
2: Ki a le gbe igbesi aye ti o fi ogo fun Olorun wa.
1: May this be our experience.
2: Ki eyi ki o je iriri wa o.
1: In Jesus name.
2: Ni oruko Jesu.
1: Father, thank you for the grace to be saved through the sacrifice of your son Jesus Christ on the cross of Calvary. We pray, Lord Jesus, that this grace will continue to enable us to live life that will glorify your name. Amen. Here on earth until we see you face to face.
2: Amen.
1: Now and forevermore.
2: Amen.

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6: The time is 12 o'clock. Here is news beats for this hour. The federal government has suspended a proposed increase in registration fees for the 2027 WAEC and NECO senior school certificate examinations. The Federal Ministry of Education says the decision followed public concerns and is intended to allow for wider consultations with stakeholders before a final decision is made. The ministry says the proposed fee review was driven by the rising cost of conducting public exams, including logistics, security, printing, technology, and quality assurance. The Independent Corrupt Practices and Other Related Offences Commission, ICPC, has arraigned former Minister of Innovation, Science and Technology, Uche Unanje, before a federal high court in Abuja. The ICPC alleges that while serving as minister between August 2023 and October 2025, he unlawfully received more than 29.5 million in salaries and allowances through his Fidelity Bank account. The commission also accuses the former minister of presenting a forged National Youth Service Corps certificate and a forced University of Nigeria Nsukka degree certificate during his appointment process. But Nigeria pleaded not guilty to all the charges before Justice Joyce Abdulmalik. The Benue State Police Command has confirmed the killing of 8 people in a suspected terrorist attack on a rural community in Otukpo, Loko Gaman area. Police Commissioner Kletus Nwadugbo says the victims include 5 adults and 3 children. The police commissioner, who described the incident as a terrorist attack, adds that investigations are ongoing to determine whether the attack is linked to previous incidents in the area, while security agencies have intensified efforts to track down the attackers and prevent further violence. And that's Newsbeat for this hour. Thanks for listening.
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0: Please join us for today's broadcast and you will be greatly blessed.
1: Ẹ jọ̀wọ́ ẹ darapọ̀ mọ́ fún iṣẹ́ àṣẹ tòní, ẹ ó sì jẹ́ alákòókò fún.

0: Again, welcome to the program Voice of Restoration.
1: We're
0: reaching you from the Stables of the Christian Brethren Church located in Lagos. Voice of Restoration is the radio ministry of the church reaching out to not just Akure and Oasis, but also in many other places where we have burdens for the people of God there. We feel that the truth must be told so that others can use as a mirror to check their
1: lifestyle.
0: It's all about the word, not assumption. And it's not even about church doctrines. It's about what the word of God says. I was in a conference in Ado-Ekiti one day. And I said, please develop a relationship with God so you can hear from God yourself. And I gave an example of a man of God that came from England to minister somewhere in Lagos. And people were paying to get anointed for leprosy. And I asked myself, don't people know that leprosy is a symbol of sin? Jesus has taken it away for free. Why is this man bamboozling people, deceiving them to make payment for leprosy, sin of? Come and anoint for your firstborn. Even if the firstborn is not there, come and stand for the firstborn. Jesus said, God said, the firstborn is mine. So come and secure that firstborn for God. Excuse me, did you not read the Bible that Reuben, the firstborn, was rejected and Judah and Joseph were given the birthright? In Jesus, there is no firstborn, secondborn, thirdborn. We are all children of God.

0: Bobi abi ekeje bi keta bi abibe gbogbo aje kankan na je omo Olorun.
1: And I saw a man that was frowning at what I was saying. Then he stood up, carried his Bible and left. So my colleague went after him and asked, what is wrong? What did he say? He said, whatever anybody does is not his business. It is his church doctrine. He said, even me, I have my own church doctrines. Excuse me, sir. My friend told him, do you need church doctrine when the word of God has already stated something? The standard is for all churches. So my point is this, dear brother, dear sister. We live as unto the Lord. And we must follow Bible pattern. So Jesus was given three gifts. Jesus was given three gifts. And we are trying to analyze these gifts to pattern our lives after Jesus. We started the ministry of death. It was given the mary, which is a symbol of death, because it was used to embalm the dead. So the first thing you will notice there is the life of sacrifice that Jesus did to secure the church. Bible says he sold everything that he had, the shadow of it, or the picture of it in Matthew chapter 13, the parable of the pearl. So he sold everything to get the church. He gave up his glory. He was God already. He spat on him.
0: He beat him.
1: But he didn't kill a damn because he knew that he was doing it for humanity, sacrifice.
0: Then
1: I brought it to the lifestyle of human beings in church. Who care only for themselves, while others are suffering. Yet the pattern in the Bible from the Old Testament to the New Testament is that those who are wealthy, quote and unquote, should take care of those who are not. It's God's way of balancing things. A very long time ago, I and my friend, we were doing contracting. I was using my money for the gospel. I really didn't care about myself. I was just keen on doing the work of God. So one day God told me to get out. And the first thing that entered my heart is, how will I continue my traveling, because I was traveling around. And he told me, I will raise support for you so that you may learn to love and appreciate others. Now you are a lone ranger. Nobody is praying for you. You don't care about other people. That's not the way I roll. is a teamwork.
0: O je ise ajumose, ise ajose.
1: How to love and appreciate others as well.
0: Ke eyan le nife awon to ku ke se de mo riri won.
1: Beyond preaching, what do you do in terms of giving?
0: Yato si iwasu kina nkan to o tun lati se nipa ifunni.
1: So I also moved up beyond painting tracks, beyond traveling to go and preach. I knew about sacrifice.
0: Mo wa ku ni ipele wiwasu nikan tabi tite iwe pelepele ire nikan lo si ipele irupo ipele fara
1: eni. Standing the gap for people, you can't give me your money and I will not pray for you.
0: Didro si ipele fun awon eyan ko si bi an se le fi owo ranse ranse mi lo ti mi ni gbadura fun.
1: Even if I want to, I'm tired, I want to sleep, I will remember that without you supporting me, I will not be on this journey.
0: To ba te re mi tin ba be so ma re pe lai si ranlowo arakunrin abarabirin mi o mo ni sinu ise anose mi o ni sinu ise tolorun mi mi ni lo se.
1: He or she has sacrificed, you too, you are sacrificing, you are both living the life of Jesus.
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1: 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They are dead to self.
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1: You will see from verse 2 and 3.
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1: 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And he did so, walking naked and barefoot. 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

0: 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The program is still Voice of Restoration, reaching you from the stables of the Christian Brethren Church located in Lagos.
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0: 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We will call you back.
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0: 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How do you want him to feel? 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
0: 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Judgment is coming. Judgment is coming. And he was naked. How do you want people to feel?
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0: 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Because that was what Jesus also displayed.
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0: 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I am black simply means I also wear black. I also wear mourning dress.
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0: 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But we, because of grace, we throw all this attitude away and say no matter what we will go to heaven.
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0: 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I left everything and started prophesying. Jeremiah, they beat the hell out of him. He still continued talking.
1: O tún tẹ̀síwájú láti máa sọ̀rọ̀.
0: He did not say, all this beating I'm going on.
1: O sọ pé, we need to pàdé olúwa mi ò lè ṣe kí ni.
0: Because that was what happened to Demas.
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1: Demas túmọ̀ sí olókìkí èèyàn, and don't buy you by that.
0: And all this beating that they are giving Paul, I don't want anybody to tell you. That was why the Bible says, having loved this present world, he could not live the life of a prophet. And Jesus went on by the mouth of Paul, if you suffer with Jesus, you will reign with him. That suffering bit, people don't like it.
1: Jesus only passed arakunrin Paul to ba jiya pelu re wa joba pelu e awon mi won be joba jugbon won fe jiya.
0: 90% of gospel songs that we hear today is saying oluwa se oluwa se oluwa se oluwa se me I no go suffer, I no go beg for bread.
1: Opolopo orin ta npe ni orin ta ngbere ni o so re nipa iyanu olorun olorun ti se emi o fe jiya o ah iya o ni je mi o.
0: The suffering aspect of the gospel, nobody cares about that. But that is the third gift that was given to Jesus. We care about the gold, about wealth. We don't care about the frankincense ministry interceding for others. Neither do we care about the prophetic side of the ministry. Oh, some people are prophets. No, I'm talking about the prophet ministry that was given to Jesus. The ministry of being dead to self. Even the so-called woli of the land today, they are not true prophets. In Genesis chapter 20, you find the division of a prophet. The Bible says, this man, go and meet Abraham to pray for you. He took his wife and punishing you. Go and meet him to pray for you. For he is my prophet and you will live. Tell me, how many prophecies did Abraham give? Tell somebody, just look into your mind and tell me. Our definition of prophet is somebody who can prophesy. And 90% of them, they use the spirit of divination, which is devilish. Yet we call them prophets. A prophet is supposed to be a person dead to himself. I told somebody in Ibadan and he nearly fought me. I said, who did God send you to that you say you are a prophet?
1: Who?
0: All the prophets in the Bible were sent to people or to a particular town.
1: You
0: just stay in a church and you are giving prophecy and nobody call you prophet. Prophecy is a gift of the Holy Spirit. Anybody can prophesy. The calling of a prophet is a spokesperson for God in that office, sent to a particular person or a particular group of people. Let's make a difference. Even such a person that is truly called will live like Jeremiah, will live like Isaiah,
1: will live like Jesus.
0: But beyond that, it is dead to self. Jesus came to teach us when he was given that
1: mire.
0: Submission to the Lord, he can't do anything by myself. Jesus said in John chapter 5, 19 and 30, I can't do anything except what I've seen. I can't judge. I don't have a life anymore. I seek not my own will, but the will of the Father which has sent me. Are you displaying Jesus? That's all we are trying to find out. And I trust God that he has ministered to you. till we come your way again, remain blessed in Jesus' name.
1: Titi atun ipade ibukun ni fun loruko Jesu. Amen.

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That's also where we fellowship. The telephone number is 080-3370-3665. I'll repeat that. 080-3370-3665. 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Ijowa Tiwani, number 137 Oyemekun Road. Edara Pelua Nibe. Tewafe pe Pastor Luria Go. 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

0: It is another moment to be refreshed before the Lord with Bishop Dr. Soji Gbadebo of God Liveth Worldwide Ministry. He is a man of the world that teaches the word undiluted. Today, he is also ready to minister unto us. All you need to do is to adjust your seat there, sit right as you journey with us in this spiritual journey. My name is Funmi Oluwalonimi. Please do not go away.
1: Shall we pray? Everlasting King of Kings, Father, we thank you, we appreciate you for yet another moment. Time for the privilege to declare your mind once again. Lord, we pray as we open our mouth, myself and my interpreter, you will speak through us in the name of Jesus.
2: Amen.
1: I put a curse on every carnality.
2: Amen.
1: You shall not strive here today in the name of Jesus.
2: Amen.
1: Thank you, Heavenly Father.
2: Thank you, Lord.
1: And as your word shall be coming out, oh Lord, let there be salvation.
2: Amen.
1: Let there be deliverance.
2: Amen.
1: Let there be transformation.
2: Amen.
1: In the name of Jesus.
2: Amen.
1: Thank you, Heavenly Father.
2: Thank you, Lord.
1: In Jesus' mighty name, I pray.
2: Amen.
1: Once again, I welcome you to Hour of Reawakening.
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1: By the grace of God, this afternoon, we want to look at the word of God in Psalm 126:1-3.
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1: Bible say, when the Lord turned again the captivity of Zion, we were like them that dream. Then was our mouth filled with laughter, and our tongue with singing. Then said they among the earthen, the Lord has done great things for them. The Lord has done great things for us, whereof we are glad. Turn again our captivity, O Lord, as the stream in the south.
2: Ibeli wi pe nigba ti Oluwa mu iko lo si oni pada, awa dabi eni tin laala, nigba na ni enu wa kun fun erin ati ahan wa ko orin. 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
1: Hallelujah.
2: Hallelujah.
1: This Psalm 126.
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1: It's a song of thanksgiving.
2: O je orin idupe.
1: Celebrating God's intervention.
2: Won se ajoyo idasi Olorun.
1: After a long season of suffering.
2: Nigba to je pe won ti jiya fun opo odun.
1: A long time of suffering.
2: Iya to ti pe.
1: Yeah, because he said the Lord had delivered them and turned again their captivity.
2: Won ni pe Olorun ti gba won, o ti mu ikolo won pada.
1: Captivity yeah represent every form of bondage.
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1: Yes, inu ide.
2: Inu ide.
1: Or delay.
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1: Disappointment.
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1: Sickness.
2: Aisan.
1: Poverty.
2: Aini.
1: Even fear.
2: Iberu.
1: Or spiritual oppression.
2: Tabi ikonju nipa ti emi.
1: Even the psalmist here reminds us that God is able to reverse every unpleasant situation in our own time.
2: Orin Dáfídì yi o nso fun wa nibi wipe Olorun le yi ohun gbogbo ti o ba dara o le yi pada gan lakoko ti wa.
1: Let me Christian or title this message, when God turns your captivity.
2: E je ka fi akori yi fun ise iranse yi wipe nigbati Olorun da ikolo re pada.
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1: God is the only one who can turn captivity.
2: Olorun nikan lo le da ikolo eniyan pada.
1: No human being who have delivered Israel from captivity.
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0: Idi ni nigba ti eniyan lokunrin lobirin ton ba nla ohun kan koja.
1: It's not the amount of lamentation that is important.
0: Ki se pe boya ekun won o lo se pataki.
1: But their communion with God.
0: Sugbon biba Olorun soro won.
1: Every time you see your problem bigger than God, you are lost the battle.
0: Ni gbogbo igba to ba ti ri isoro aye re to tobi ju Olorun lo ti padanu ija na.
1: Hallelujah.
0: Hallelujah.
1: In Jeremiah chapter 32 verse 27.
0: Ini we Jeremiah orikeji le ni 30 ese iketade ni 30.
1: In Jeremiah chapter 32 verse 27.
0: Jeremiah ori iketa ikeji le ni 30 ese iketade ni 30.
1: I like the Bible is asking a big question here.
0: Ibeli lo nbere ibere kan to tobi nbe.
1: He said, behold, I am the Lord, the God of all flesh. Is there anything to add for me?
0: Bibeli so wipe wo emi ni Oluwa Olorun gbogbo eran ara ohun kan ha wa ti o soro fun mi bi.
1: It's a very big question.
0: O je ibere to to.
1: Maybe I should say nothing can be too hard for God to do.
0: Boya kin so wipe ko so nkan kan to tobi fun Olorun lati se.
1: Because is God that knows the end from the beginning.
0: Nitori o ni Olorun to mo opin lati ibere.
1: That's why he's the Alpha and Omega.
0: Idi ni ta fi npe ni Alpha ati Omega.
1: The uncreated creator.
0: Eni ti ko seni to da to da ohun gbogbo.
1: In Isaiah chapter 43 verse 19.
0: Nini we Isaiah ori ketale ni ogoji.
1: Isaiah 43.
0: Ori ketale ni ogoji ese kokon.
1: He said, behold, I will do a new thing. Now it has spring forth. Shall ye not know it? I will even make a way in the wilderness and rivers in the desert.
0: Kiyesi, emi yo se ohun titun kan nisisiyin ni yo hu jade, eyin ki yo mo bi lootan emi yo la ona ninu agiju ati odo ni asale.
1: Look at how God describe himself here.
0: E je ka wo bi Olorun bo se se apeju ara re ni.
1: He say, I will do a new thing.
0: O le mi yo se ohun titun kan.
1: He say, now
0: only ni bayi
1: it has been fought.
0: Yo hu jade.
1: Shall you not know that I will can even make a way in the wilderness?
0: Eyin ki yo mo bi looton emi le la ona ni agiju.
1: The wilderness is a terrible place.
0: Ani agiju o je ibi to ni agbara.
1: It's like a jungle.
0: O da bi ibi agiju
1: where there's no road.
0: Ti ko si ona.
1: But God said,
0: but you want to weep.
1: I will make a road there.
0: Only on your down, sibe.
1: I want you to ask yourself.
0: Mo wa fe ki obere lo wa ara re.
1: Is your situation is it as bad as wilderness today?
0: Nje ipo to wa loni so wa buru to agiju ni.
1: Even though it's as bad as that.
0: Bo ti le buru bi agiju.
1: But God is saying.
0: Sugbon Olorun so wi pe.
1: He said, I will turn your situation around.
0: O lo yo yi ipo re pada.
1: I will do thing that you will people you will never envisage.
0: Yo show to je pe awon eyan ti e ni nireti.
1: Hallelujah.
0: Hallelujah.
1: That's why as you are hearing me.
0: Idi ni bo se ngbo mi.
1: I pray.
0: Mo gbadura.
1: In this month of our perfection.
0: Ninu osu asepe wa yi.
1: May God do a new thing in your life in the name of Jesus.
0: Ki Olorun ki o se ohun tuntun ninu aye re ni oruko Jesu.
1: I want to encourage you.
0: Mo wa fe gba oni yanju.
1: As you are listening to me.
0: Bo se ngbo mi yi.
1: My brothers, my sister.
0: Eyin ara mi ninu okunrin lobirin.
1: Never give up.
0: E ma je ko sun yin.
1: Never give up.
0: E ma
1: God who allowed your trial is able to bring restoration.
0: Olorun to fi aye gba ilakoja ninu aye yin o le mu imupada bo sipo o le mu wa.
1: Because Bible tells me.
0: Nitori pe Bible so fun mi.
1: That not even a trend of your hair can be removed without the knowledge of God.
0: Ipe iwon ori yin kan soso ko le mu ba ko le mu kuro lai je pe Olorun mo si.
1: Hallelujah.
0: Hallelujah.
1: You know when God restores.
0: Nigba ti Olorun ba mu nkan pada.
1: All the restoration of God often exceed human expectation.
0: Ani mu pada bo sipo Olorun o ma koja oye omo eniyan.
1: That is why the Israelites said here.
0: Idi ni ti awon omo Israel fi so ni bi.
1: Said that we are like them that dream.
0: Won ni won dabi eni to nla ala.
1: Because the turnaround was so overwhelming.
0: Nitori pe imupada bo sipo won yipada yi o je ohun to je pe o ya won lenu gidigidi.
1: Because the heart of God of the blessing can seem unbelievable.
0: Ani ise Olorun fun ibukun won yi o je on to da pe won o gbagbo.
1: Because God changed their situation so suddenly.
0: Nitori pe Olorun ji igba won pada lojiji.
1: And the changes were so marvelous.
0: Ani iyipada yi o wa je on to je pe o dara gidi.
1: Because is a great God.
0: O je Olorun to tobi.
1: Even this even reminds me.
0: Ele to won mi leti.
1: In Genesis chapter 41.
0: Ninu iwe Genesis ori kokole ni ogoji.
1: It's a story of Joseph.
0: O je itan Joseph.
1: From the house of Potiphar was thrown into the prison yard. Even people that came later who promised to assist him, they have forgotten about him. But at the fullness of time, God himself remembered him. The Pharaoh, the king, had a problem. And he could not understand the dream. That made them to remember Joseph. And lo and behold, from prison yard, to palace as a prime minister. What a great restoration.
0: Hallelujah.
1: I remember the song we used to sing. We

0: He is a God of wonders.
1: O je Olorun iyanu.
0: He does it as pleases.
1: O ma se bo se wu ni.
0: Hallelujah.
1: Hallelujah.
0: In 1 Samuel chapter 2.
1: Ninu iwe Samuel kini ori keji.
0: It's a story of Anna.
1: O je itan Anna.
0: That you know very well.
1: Ele ti amo dara dara.
0: A man that will be branded as a barren woman.
1: Eni to je pe ati fun loruko agan.
0: But from barrenness to fruitfulness.
1: Sugbon lati ipo agan yi si si so.
0: God remember him.
1: Olorun ran ti re. O ran ti re.
0: Even Joshua chapter 11.
1: Ninu iwe onidajo ori kokanla.
0: That was a man of warrior.
1: Okunrin kan wa jagunjagun ni.
0: The name is Jephthah.
1: Oruko re ma nje Jephthah.
0: But there was a but in his life.
1: Sugbon kan wa ninu aye re.
0: Because he was son of an analog.
1: Nitori pe o je omo panshaga.
0: And the burden they conspire against him.
1: Awon ara re won wa dite mo.
0: He was chased away to another town.
1: Won le kuro ni le won le lo si ilu miran.
0: While he was there.
1: Nigba to wa nibe.
0: I didn't know whether I was praying there.
1: Mi o mo boya adura lo ngba nibe.
0: But God remember him.
1: Sugbon Olorun ran ti re.
0: What we made the other brethren to believe for him before them.
1: Ohun to mu ke awon ara re to ku kan be si ni wa kiri o sele si won.
0: They ran to him.
1: Won wa sato.
0: A God of restoration.
1: Olorun to mu yan pada bo sipo.
0: God specializes in turning hopeless situation into testimony.
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1: Mi o se wa gbọ mi ni osan yi.
0: I don't know what you are passing through.
1: Mi o mo ohun to n la koja.
0: The Lord has to tell you.
1: Olorun ni ki n so fun o.
0: That situation.
1: Wi pe ipo to n la koja yi.
0: Very soon.
1: Laipe yi.
0: It shall turn to joy.
1: Yo pada de ayo.
0: In the name of Jesus.
1: Ni oruko Jesu.
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0: Bible say verily verily I say unto you that ye shall weep and lament but the world shall rejoice. But ye shall be sorrowful but your sorrow shall be turned into joy.
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0: I don't know what you are passing through now.
1: Mi o mo nkan to n la koja bayi.
0: Make the world to make jest of you.
1: To mu ki awon aye kan bere si ni yo.
0: They are telling that it's over for you.
1: Don so fun o wipe o ti tan fun o.
0: But the Lord has to tell you.
1: Sugbon Olorun ni
0: so fun that your joy now is around the corner.
1: Pe ayo re o ti de tan.
0: It's around the corner.
1: O ti de tan.
0: In this month of perfection.
1: Ninu osu asepe yi.
0: You will rejoice.
1: Wa ayo.
0: You will celebrate.
1: Wa ayo.
0: In the name of Jesus.
1: Ni oruko Jesu.
0: So a restored life naturally becomes a life of thanksgiving.
1: Ani igbo ta ba ti mu pada bo sipo a wa de aye to je pe a ma dupe.
0: Hallelujah.
1: Hallelujah.
0: One thing also that God

0: does about resurrection.
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0: He allow even the unbeliever to acknowledge that indeed is at work.
1: Oh my je ki awon alaigbagbo kon mo pe ni tooto Olorun wa loju ise.
0: This is what I said.
1: Awon mo Israel so wi pe
0: they said they among the earthen that the Lord had done great things for them.
1: Won ni laarin awon ara awon okay feri ni Olorun so nla fun won.
0: Pe Olorun so nla.
1: Olorun so nla fun won.
0: They saw the great thing the Lord had done for Israel.
1: Won ri ohun lati Olorun se fun Israel.
0: It means when God blesses his people.
1: O tun mo si pe ngba t'Olorun ba bukun fun awon eniyan
0: re. Even believers.
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0: They acknowledge his power.
1: Won ma mo riri agbara re.
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0: Draws order unto God.
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0: As you are hearing me.
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1: morning. Ohun ta mu ki alaigbagbo kon mo pe ni toto Olorun oton lo hun sin laaro ni osan yi.
0: The Lord will accomplish your life this month in the name of Jesus.
1: Olorun yo se sepe re ninu aye re ninu osi loruko Jesu.
0: That is why the Bible admonishes us.
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0: In Matthew 5:16.
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0: It is then they will know what God is doing and what is capable of doing.
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1: Oni je ki mole re ki
0: o tan. That they may see the good works and glorify your Father which is in heaven.
1: E je ki mole yin ki o mole to be niwaju eniyan. 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
0: In Acts Apostle chapter 4.
1: Ninu iwe ise apostoli.
0: There was also an incident that happened.
1: Ori kerin.
0: There was an incident that happened there.
1: Ani ohun kan tun sele nibe.
0: When Peter and John,
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1: He said come unto me all ye that labour and are heavy laden and I will give you rest. Matthew 29 he said take my yoke upon you and learn of me. 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
0: O nkan to ti a padanu lorilede Nigeria loni.
1: They are all in him.
0: O wa ninu re.
1: Is it peace?
0: Nje alafia ni?
1: Is it long life?
0: Nje emi gigun ni?
1: Is it joy?
0: Nje ayo ni?
1: Is it celebration?
0: Nje ajoyo ni?
1: Is it long life?
0: Nje emi

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1: Is in him.
0: Oh, wa ninu re.
1: So come to him.
0: Ejo we wa sodo re.
1: As you are taking this way today.
0: Bo se ni igbagbo yi loni.
1: As you are taking this step today.
0: Bo se gbe igbese yi loni.
1: It is my prayer.
0: O je adura mi.
1: That the father of that every captivity in your life.
0: Pe gbogbo igbeku ninu aye re.
1: That father will turn to testimony.
0: Where Olorun yo so de ri.
1: And he will replace every sorrow in your life with laughter.
0: Yo mu ki eri ko dipo ekun tabi ibanuje nu aye re.
1: And your testimony will bring glory to your to your name and draw many people to God.
0: Ani eri re yo fa opolopo wa si odo Olorun ni oruko Jesu.
1: So shall ye be.
0: Beni yo si ri.
1: In Jesus name.
0: Ni oruko Jesu.
1: Shall we pray?
0: E je ka gbadura.
1: Lord, we bless your name. We appreciate you.
0: Thank you, Lord.
1: You are God of that can turn captivity.
0: Yes, Lord.
1: Lord, when you turn the captive of Zion, let me say they were like men and women that dream.
0: Mm.
1: Lord, is any man as men under my sound of my voice this afternoon? As men that are passing through one captivity or the other. Lord, we pray, oh Lord, that there be restoration now in the name of Jesus.
0: Amen.
1: It doesn't matter how long you have been in this situation.
0: Mm.
1: Because it's God that can do, he say, I will do a new thing. He said, now it shall bring forth.
0: Yes.
1: May God do a new things in your life this afternoon in the name of Jesus.
0: Amen.
1: What will make you to say, Lord, indeed, is a God of that turnaround. I pray it shall happen in your life now in the name of Jesus.
0: Amen.
1: Thank you, Heavenly Father.
0: Thank you, Lord.
1: Before the end of this, you have God will give you testimony.
0: Amen.
1: Your joy shall be full.
0: Amen.
1: Thank you, Heavenly Father.
0: Thank you, Lord.
1: In Jesus' mighty name, I have prayed.
0: Amen.
2: As you are saying amen to these prayers, I pray that Lord shall restore all that we have lost in multiple fold in the name of Jesus. We thank God for that powerful message that is giving us more hope in the Lord. From Bishop Dr. Soji Gbadebo, join us at our headquarters church located at kilometer 4 Elishawo Expressway, opposite Shebi Holdings in Akure. And if you want to get through to the man of God, talking about Bishop Dr. Soji Gbadebo, call him on 003-406-2941. Once again, to get through to Bishop Dr. Soji Gbadebo for further counseling or for training and teaching, call him on 003-406-2941. We thank you for being part of today's show, and we expect that God is going to spare our life that we'll come together again this next week. Until then.

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0: Lord has spoken once, twice have I heard that power belongs to God. Are you struggling with sin and the word? Do you have difficulty living a balanced Christian life? Is your heart panting for the word of God?
1: There is a good news for you. Do not be discouraged. God's word is close to you. Yes, the voice for the conquerors is here to help and give you total freedom. The word of God will build you and establish your faith firmly in God. This is Conquerors Afha, a program brought to you by Scepter of Power Christian Ministry, SEPCAM, on Adaba 88.9 FM, every Monday between 3:30 p.m. and 4 p.m. The word of God is a lamp to my feet and a light to my path. Stay tuned and be blessed in Jesus' name. Amen.
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3: Praise the Lord.
4: Hallelujah.
3: Blessed be the name of the Lord.
4: Ibukuni foruko oluwa.
3: Our God is good and his mercies endure forever.
4: Olorun wa dara anu re si wa titi lai lai.
3: We thank you for being part of this program.
4: Adupe ni owo yin wi pe e je ara alabapin ninu eto yi.
3: And we are grateful to God who has given us the privilege to be part of it too.
4: A si dupe ni owo Olorun to ti fun wa ni ore ofe lati je alabapin pelu ninu re.
3: By the special grace of God,
4: nipa ore ofe Olorun,
3: we shall continue today.
4: How ma tesiwaju loni?
3: With the topic we've been handling for a while now.
4: Fun awon koko ti a tin boju to ni igba kan si akoko yi.
3: We've been talking about Christian home.
4: A tin soro nipa idile onigbagbo.
3: And this we shall continue to look at today.
4: Eleyi si ni awon ma tesiwaju lati wo loni.
3: Shall we pray?
4: E je ki a gbadura.
3: Almighty Father, we thank you.
4: Thank you, Jesus.
3: We appreciate you because you are the light that shines in darkness.
4: Hallelujah.
3: And darkness cannot comprehend it.
4: Hallelujah.
3: We thank you for the release of your word.
4: Thank you, Lord.
3: We thank you, Lord God, for our listener.
4: Thank you, Jesus.
3: Blessed be the name of Lord in Jesus' name.
4: Amen.
3: As we have come on another edition of our radio program today, we pray, Father, that you speak to these listeners, these people who are patiently waiting to receive instruction from you. You will meet the desire of their heart, and Lord, you will make our life better.
4: Amen.
3: So that by the time we'll be standing before you in judgment, we will not be ashamed.
4: Amen.
3: In the name of the Lord Jesus.
4: Amen.
3: Thank you, precious Father.
4: Thank you, Lord.
3: In Jesus' name, we have prayed.
4: Amen.
3: Once again, we want to say thank you for being part of this program. Last week,

0: we started looking at causes of divorce.
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0: And we read from the book of Malachi chapter 2.
1: A sì kà láti inú ìwé Malachi orí kejì.
0: So that somebody will not be saying it is Old Testament principle. God of Old Testament is different from God of New Testament. Can we see the position of God from the New Testament?
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0: 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These are clear instructions from the word of God.
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0: 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But if the husband be dead, she is loosed from the law of her husband. So then, if while her husband liveth, she be married to another man, she shall be called an adulteress. But if her husband be dead, she free from that law, so that she's no adulteress, though she be married to another man.
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0: 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That is not what is in vogue. That is not the move. That is not the trend. A child of God does not walk with trend. 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
0: 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Let not the wife depart from her husband, and if she depart, let her remain unmarried, or be reconciled to her husband, and let not the husband put away his wife. Can you see the word of God?
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0: And this wrong doctrine had entered into their head such as don't join business with your husband o. Don't use your money to help your husband to build house. You know those wrong doctrines.
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0: Almighty Father, we thank you for your word.
1: Thank you, Jesus.
0: Yes, when you release this word to some set of people in those days, they ran away. They said this is too hard. Who can accept it? Even when you told the Pharisees, their answer was, then if it is the case, if this is the case of a man with his wife, then it is not good to be married. But you said, for woman, this is difficult. Say, but with God, nothing shall be impossible. You want us to be happy. You are the one who instituted marriage. And you are the only one who can give instruction how a happy home can emerge. And this we have given to your people. We pray, Lord, that you give them the heart to be able to accept and the grace to be able to do in the name of Jesus.
1: Amen.
0: Heal every home that is sick.
1: Amen.
0: Oh Lord, cause deliverance from those homes that devil has taken hold of.
1: Amen.
0: And let your name be glorified.
1: Amen.
0: Take charge of Nigeria, Lord.
1: Amen.
0: And let your name be glorified.
1: Amen.
0: Thank you, precious Father.
1: Thank you, Lord.
0: In Jesus' name we pray.
1: Amen.
0: God bless you. We'll see you next week by God's grace.
1: Oluwa yóò bùkún fún ọ, a ó tún ríra ní ọ̀sẹ̀ tó ń bọ̀.

0: To Queen and Crown Academy in Laramoki on Ondo State. As Queen and Crown Academy in Laramoki, we are committed to raising future leaders through quality education, discipline, and excellent moral values. 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Our facilities include modern classroom, a fully equipped science laboratory, ICT room, and a fully fenced premises. Admission is now in progress for the 2026-2027 academic session. Entrance examination will hold on July 11th, July 25th, August 8th, and August the 22nd. For inquiries and registration, call 0706-071-9708. Queen and Crown Academy in Laramoke is simply the best.
1: Guy, we don't need talk since. Ha, click I go do my work, eh? We go continue this talk later.
2: 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How about? You know the tire.
1: Now the new level be that, too. 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
7: 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Ministering are God's servants, Bishop Francis Wally Oke, Apostle Lawrence Achudume, Reverend Bimini Yeboda, Reverend David Adejumo, with our hosts, Bishop Felix and Bishop Funke Felix Adejumo. 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
9: Report just reaching us says the Court of Appeals sitting in Abuja has affirmed the judgment restraining the Independent National Electoral Commission, INEC, from recognizing or participating in any state congresses organized by committees appointed by Senator David Mack, led caretaker leadership of the African Democratic Congress, ADC. The three-member panel of the appellate court, in a lead verdict delivered by Justice Okun Abang, said it found no reason to set aside the restraining order the Federal High Court in Abuja had issued against the MAC-led ADC on April 29. The appellate court concurred that responsibility for conducting state congresses of political parties rests with elected state executive committees, not with the national leadership. We'll bring you details of this in a subsequent bulletin, still at Daba, 88.9 FM.
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11: So, Wanda umman ke wadda bobi a cikin jihar Ondo ku saurara ma wannan sanarwa daga gwamnatin jihar Ondo Governor Loki Ori Bisan Ageda tuwa a karkashin shirin Elpress da kuma goyon bayan banki na 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
1: Hi, my name is Shola Baishumore. Education Watch is a veritable educational support service tool put in place to facilitate implementation of national policy on education, attainment of policy goals, and promotion of effectiveness of national.

Mama by Shumoli. Over a decade of reportage of education in Nigeria, facilitating implementation of national policy on education in Nigeria.

I'm so glad to be here tonight on Education Watch. My name is Shola Gbaishumore. This is a program that's put in place to facilitate implementation of policy on education, the attainment of policy goals, and the promotion of effectiveness of educational system in Nigeria. Now, the federal government has approved a 50,000 registration fee for National Examinations Council, NECO, and West Africa Examination Council, WAEC, from 2027. That was what woke me up this morning. And I've been on several platforms talking about this since morning. I wanted to do something else on today's program, but it seems this is hot

You see, anytime a policy come up like this, you need to have something to do with the House Committee Chairman on education at different levels, particularly the National Assembly. I won't know exactly. Okay. Is something that is coming up, and I believe that I said something in the morning that I'm very sure that this thing will still have to go through all the stakeholders, and I'm very sure the legislative arm of the government will not really be able to go along with this. The reports said that from 2027, the registration fee for NECO and the WAEC will now be 50,000. There have been several arguments from different quarters talking about. Okay, I'm just seeing something here that the thing is being suspended. I was very sure in the morning when I was on that platform that I knew that it was not going to fly. Because the parents argue that the increase represents a significant rise from the current fee, which will make secondary school certification unaffordable for many Nigerian families and further widen the gap in access to education. We cannot be talking about access, and at the same time, we're talking about stopping people from being able to have access. You know, by the time you increase the rates, then you are talking about denying a lot of people. The initial registration fee was 27,500, which means the new increment comes with an about 82% hike. And I said something that it seems the federal government, I mean, the Minister of Education, actually, most of the time, from what I've been able to study over time, there's not a due consultation with stakeholders in some of these policy format. Though we are sure that whatever the Minister of Education says, it will go through the NCE, which definitely they will look into it, and that is the higher ruling body in the education sector in Nigeria. There have been a lot of reactions, there have been several calls from everywhere that this thing is something that will tell on us, particularly in a situation where the states that are paying for these fees, some of the states that pay for these fees are still owing the body. I believe that this hike will further increase the debts owed the examination body by some state government paying the exam fees of candidates in their state. And there are fear also that many candidates may not be able to register for the exam in states where the government is not paying the fees. Now, on the education world tonight, we are going to be looking at the policy. You see, this program is about policy on education. And the formation of a policy is something that is important when you are looking at the whole body of the implementation, the presentation, implementation of these policies. And this particular one is a typical one that we are going to be looking at. What are the things that actually form the basis of policymaking? What should we do that we may not go into error? That we might not be able to. There are procedures that are laid down now in the education system that have to do with the formation of policy. And that is why we have the stakeholder in education standing very strong to look at some of this. And that earlier this morning, a professor of education management called me from Akumba, and we're not able to talk. He was trying to reach me. I knew that it's going to be, it has to do with something like this. And the policy of government in recent time in the education sector has been something that not been too favorable to some of the stakeholders, based on the interview that I had with one of them. Just last week, the former senior special advisor
to the retired now Minister of Education.

0: was saying something as regards the aspect of a decision of the federal government on some policies, and he said that that cannot be. Also, I noticed that presently the King's College in Lagos is being transferred to the people that will be managing it, that's the old students, and some of this did not all go well with some of the stakeholders. There have been a lot of reactions, and that's why on this program tonight we are going to be looking at that. You can call us in on 081-6251-9991. Now remember, just few weeks back, somebody called me in respect of the school that were transferred to the Catholic mission in Ondo State, and they were complaining. And I said, well, what exactly, have you seen the MOU? The MOU is quite clear that this thing will be observed over time and see whether it's workable or not. But in all cases, I believe that most of these schools have been taken care of by the missionaries now. Now, the formation of these policies, how does it come about? Where do we start from? You find out that most of these things are not taken through the rudiments that have to do with the preparation of policies on education. Let's take a break. Now, we'll come back, we'll talk about the formation of policy on education. 081-6251-9991, that's the number to call. My name is Shola Gbeshumure. You are welcome.
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0: Jingu. Yeah, welcome back. The program is still Education Watch, and I'm having a very good news here. I'm trying to look at that the increment has been suspended, and that's good news that it's been suspended. I'm very sure that exactly will be the position of that. The federal government has suspended the proposed review of regional fees for the 2027 West African Senior School Certificate Examination, National Examination Senior School Certificate Examination, pending wider consultation with stakeholders. I said that. And it's coming today. It's a press release. The Federal Ministry of Education announced that the letter conveying the proposed fee adjustment dated 18 June 2026 has been withdrawn. Yeah, we want to allow for a comprehensive review and broader consultations with all relevant stakeholders before a final decision is taken. The statement said that. That's good news. According to them, the proposed fee review was driven by rising costs associated with conducting national examinations, noting that regional fees have remained largely unchanged for several years despite increasing operational expenses. They cited cost of logistics, security, printing of examination materials, technology deployment, quality assurance, and other services required to maintain the credibility of public examination. That is the statement, and that's good news that's coming in. You can reach us on 081-6251-9991. That is, we are talking about the increment, which has just been suspended, and we believe that it's going to be suspended, and it has been suspended. And has to do with the consultation with stakeholders. The process of making our policies in education goes through a lot of stages. And it's not just something, because any pronouncement that you make at any point will have a broader effect on a lot of people within the sector, which is the driving force for other sectors. So it's not something that we cannot just make pronouncement, particularly when it has to do with people of the low-income cadre in our society, which are people that are sending their children to these public and private schools. So it's quite important. We're grateful. We are happy that the government has suspended. I said that in the morning, that I'm very sure that this thing will be reviewed, and it will be looked to keenly, and that is exactly what they have done. That over time we have a wider consultation with stakeholders and come out with the best of how to go about that. 081-6251-9991, that's the number to call on the Education World. You can join us this day.
5: Hello. Yeah, good afternoon.
0: Good afternoon. So glad to have you.
5: Yes, my name is Frederick.
0: Frederick.
5: Yes, I'm calling from one of the villages in Ondo.
0: You're coming from where? Calling from where?
5: In one of the villages.
0: Villages. Okay. So glad to have you, Frederick.
5: Yes. Thank you so much. I like this your program.
0: Thank you
5: so
0: much.
5: You know that I read a book in those days. It said, our husband has gone mad again. That is exactly what is happening in Nigeria. The present government is not in favor of the common people. They buy 160 million naira motor for senators, House of Rep. The common people, they give them 70,000 naira per month. In fact, we don't even know where to start from. It is better they should cancel that idea. How can SSE pay 50,000 naira? Do you know, sir, that most of the people that you are looking at, those children you are looking at in government school, there's nothing for their parents. Most of them, they don't have parents. Most of them, they have parents. Their parents are just a vulcanizer and a rewire somewhere. So, for probably the way I look at it, this present government, they are not meant for common people. So maybe by the time they bag their luggages, good government will come. Thank you so much.
0: Thank you so much, Frederick, for joining us. I believe that we cannot just generalize like that. There's something that has to do with policy. I was telling somebody in the morning that the civil servant, the public servant, must have come out with some need for increment. And that's what was stated there, had to do with logistics, quality assurance, and all that. But then we have to consider the people that are going to be writing the exams, considering the fact that even some of the states that are paying for them, they are not able to meet those objectives. So on its own is something that we should look at, and I thank God that they are looking at it already, that they need for a wider consultation. Some of these papers are just pushed by the public servant to the minister or to the commissioner for education, as case may be. And we've seen it happen over time, that they come up with all manner of things, and except you have a due consultation with the stakeholders, but I'll be able to make some pronouncement that will work against the system. Education is such a thing that is highly sensitive. And we talk about examinations and tuition and all that. Even And any institution in Nigeria, if you are coming out with any payment at all, there need to be wider consultation with stakeholders of institutions and all that before you can come out with, okay, you are paying this, you are paying that. And I believe that that is why I knew that in the morning that this thing will not fly. I definitely knew that it will not fly because I know by the time the National Assembly or the legislature of the government get to know something about it, they will react. There will be a lot of reactions immediately. And that's exactly what we are seeing now. And we thank God for that. But then, I believe that we need to be more careful when it comes to preparing policies. 0816251999 I want to believe that this government is reactive and to some of these things that are coming up. There might be some excesses on the part of people that are managing our system, but then the government is reactive now for them. Hello?
6: Yes.
0: Hello. Hello. Yeah.
6: Hello. Good morning. Good evening, sir.
0: Good evening. So, have you your name, please?
6: Evangelist Olufemi from Okakoko.
0: Evangelist Olufemi.
6: Thank you very much for your good work, sir. Thank God for bringing to bless you, sir.
0: Thank you so much.
6: The government knows that they need to make consultation before announcing it. Hmm. What they want to do before they already announce, sir, that Nigeria will deal. To every element of rumors in Nigeria, there is 80% of truth in it. To issues like this, what they want to do is what they've already said out. All the rest is not ordinary talk. They will still collect at the end of the day. May God help us. Thank you.
0: Thank you so much. Thank you so much for joining us. I'm very sure, you see, education sector is not like any other sector. By the time they meet and they push it forward and the NCC it, they won't take it. It won't fly. Because even the 27,000 they are paying, people are not sure. They don't even know how to pay that. That's why the government has to come to their rescue. And if they are coming up at this time that you are not saying 50,000, that's almost the equivalent of minimum wage in Nigeria. So how do you expect people to be able to pay that? 0816251999 The good news here is that we have a government that listens. I believe that this government listens. And I want to really congratulate our president. We have a cerebral president. That's the truth. And for anybody that coming with any policy, turn out any policy, you be at the mercy of the president because there will be reactions immediately. In some quarters, there are some people that will come out with something like this, and before you know it, the thing will be running and nobody will be able to check them. And I said something in the morning that even in our own, those states here, I hope I will be able to get to the House of Assembly next week and try to see who's the chairman on Committee on Education. And we had a case of people signing out and all manner of crisis that we have with the system. I've not seen any reaction on the part of the government. Most of the policy that have been churned out is aftermath of some of these crises. We had a case of people sign out. We had a case of people having problems in their schools. We have a period of people doing end of the year party to extort money from people. And well, after a while, that the government now come to us say, let's stop this. We have to be reactive to some of these things so that you can make life. The ultimate goal is to make life better for our people. And don't like I said, the executive governor or the president, there's no way they can be everywhere. That's why there's need for a special advisor on education that will be able to serve as a bridge between the policymaker and the beneficiaries of these policies. And that is exactly what is lacking in our system. Some of these things are things that are coming. Before you can come up with any policy, even the policy servants are coming up with policy, you'll be able to look at it and throw it to people that are concerned, that are vast in that area, to look at it and be able to advise before you can now make pronouncements on media. And that's exactly what we are facing. 0816251999 I would like to take that promo of Betak, and once again, and we will be back. Please stay with us.
7: I-
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0: I'm so glad that you're still there. This is Education Watch, and today we actually come prepared to fight and to react to to question the policy of Professor Alausa. But I think the thing has been reversed, and the same day the thing came out, the thing has been reversed, and pending further consultation with stakeholders at all levels. And we believe that something will come out from there, like what he said, that they will end up increasing. I'm not sure that thing will fly, because there's no way you can increase WIFE to 50,000. It will fly. There's no way it can fly. And they want to appreciate the government for taking that step. All the concern. I'm still going to look into that press release and trying to see. I want to appreciate everyone for coming out. We said in the morning that we are going to make a lot of noise about this, and I think there have been a lot of reactions across the country towards that, and the thing's being reversed for now, pending further consultation. I believe that this country can get better. I believe it. I sincerely believe it, and I believe that all we need to do is to ensure that we put in place policies that will be to the betterment of the larger population of our society, and that is what education actually houses the larger percentage of people in Nigeria. I will be stopping at this point, and I'll be back next week Monday. I'll be glad if you can listen to that jingle of Mr. Kenny once again before I leave here. My name is Shola Gbashme. Do have a wonderful week ahead, and I said, keep winning.
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1: 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We go continue this talk later.
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0: Good evening and thanks for joining us on another FM's News Magazine Periscope. It is a compilation of local, foreign, entertainment and sport news in tonight's edition. Ondo government takes action against students' misconduct. President Tinubu orders nationwide NIN enrollment before end of 2026. Shore loses bid to delay cyberbullying trial. Details of these and other stories in a moment. I'm Olajumoke on Motor Show.
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0: This is the news.
1: The Ondo State Ministry of Education, Science and Technology suspended 27 students from Oyi Mekong Grammar School, Aquinas College and CAC Grammar School in Akure over alleged gross misconduct. The ministry says the students were suspended indefinitely for allegedly engaging in unruly behavior and other offenses that violate the state code of conduct for public secondary schools. The permanent secretary of the ministry, Dr. Akindele Ige, says the decision followed repeated warnings and effort to curb indiscipline through engagement with school authorities. He expressed concern over rising cases of bullying, fighting, truancy, and the circulation of indecent videos among students, stressing that the state maintains a zero-tolerance policy towards such behavior. The permanent secretary noted that the affected students have been barred from their schools and all school activities pending the outcome of reviews by the disciplinary committees of the schools and the ministry. The ministry also called on parents and guardians to work more closely with schools to promote discipline, while warning that students found guilty of serious misconduct will face appropriate sanctions. The management of the Federal University of Technology Akure Teaching Hospital says the process of transitioning staff from State Specialist Hospital to the new Federal Teaching Hospital has reached a significant milestone. At a press briefing held at the hospital today, the Chief Medical Director, Professor Olusegun Ojo, described the successful transition of personnel as a critical step towards the full take-off of the institution and also thanked President Bola Tinubu and the Ondo State Governor, Lucky Aiyedatiwa, for their support. He also confirmed that the federal government has approved staff establishment of 1,200, up from an initial 750, with the staff structure cleared by the Office of the Head of Service and forwarded to IPPIS for enrollment.
2: Out of the engagement, they came to the decision that they give us 1,200 staff to start. They then specified who it was on this document, which then got approved by the head of service and was forwarded to the accountant general. The accountant general then forwarded it to the director of the IPPIS to staff and payroll them. My mandate is to ensure that I payroll those who are approved for me as quickly as possible.
1: The CMD expressed optimism that the payroll process will be completed by the end of August, enabling the federal government to begin paying the approved staff. While addressing the allegations of job racketeering, he described the practice as unsettling and said that now the hospital's official establishment is confirmed, administrators are compiling data to submit formal complaint and representation to the appropriate authorities.
2: My theory is that those who have been given false hopes that they are going to be, both within and outside the hospital, they are going to be absorbed willingly into the new hospital, at least justifiably unhappy or angry, but they are angry with their own person. Some actors who I know or who will be reported have been fueling this storm against not the hospital but the person of Professor Olusegun Ojo, wrongfully and unfairly. So at some point we considered that, you know, the compilation we have of the complaints, we might have to forward it.
1: He also warned of an imbalance between clinical and support staff, but praised the recent transfers of experienced doctors and nurses from nearby teaching hospitals, helping to ease earlier staff losses. Prince Kenny Adekomi, popularly known as Kenny Kuma, has promised people-centered representation if elected to the House of Representatives in 2027. He made a pledge after emerging as a Nigerian Democratic Congress candidate for the 2027 House of Representatives election in the Okitipupa Irele Federal Constituency. A statement by Adekomi says his emergence followed consultations with political stakeholders, sociocultural groups and community leaders, as well as prayers and personal reflections. It promises to attract development projects, promote accountable leadership and support policies aimed at improving the lives of the constituents. The NDC candidate urged residents to support his ambition, saying the 2027 election should be about choosing effective representation beyond political affiliations. President Bola Tinubu has directed the National Identity Management Commission, NIMC, to enroll every Nigerian in the National Identity Database before the end of 2026. NIMC Director General Abisoye Koka Odusote says the exercise is aimed at strengthening governance, national planning, and service delivery. She says the commission is working with partners under the World Bank-supported Identification for Development project to speed up enrollment across the country. She adds that the nationwide enrollment will also help determine Nigeria's actual population and improve access to public and essential private sector services. Minister of Works David Omai has defended President Bola Tinubu's economic policies, saying strategic infrastructure development is key to growing Nigeria's economy. Omai made this known during an inspection of the Calabar Abuja Superhighway. He said no responsible government will prioritize saving funds while critical infrastructure remains underdeveloped and citizens face economic challenges. The minister said the Tinubu administration inherited a poor road network and has embarked on nationwide rehabilitation and construction projects to boost economic growth. Umai said the Calabar Abuja Superhighway, linking the south-south, south-east and Abuja, will improve connectivity, reduce travel time and support trade when completed. He added that construction is ongoing across multiple sections of the corridor and urged host communities to continue supporting the projects. The immediate past Minister of Innovation, Science and Technology, Uche Nnaji, has been arraigned before a federal high court in Abuja on a six-count charge bordering on alleged certificate forgery, obtaining salaries under false pretenses, and money laundering. The Independent Corrupt Practices and Other Related Offences Commission, ICPC, alleges that Nnaji forged a University of Nigeria Onsuka degree certificate and a National Youth Service Corps discharge certificate submitted during his ministerial screening in 2023. The commission also alleges that he received about 29.5 million naira in salaries and emolument under false pretenses. Nnaji pleaded not guilty to all the charges and was granted bail in a sum of 20 million naira with one surety in like amount. In his ruling, Justice Joyce Abdulmalik granted a former minister bail in a sum of 20 million naira with one surety. The case was adjourned for further proceedings. A federal high court in Abuja has rejected an application by African Action Alliance presidential candidate Omoyele Sowore seeking to delay his trial over alleged cyberbullying of President Bola Tinubu. Justice Mohammed Umar declined the request for a lengthy adjournment, citing an earlier order for an accelerated hearing of the case. Sowore's lawyer had asked the court to postpone proceedings until after his annual vacation, saying lead defense counsel Olumide Fusika was unavailable. The Department of State Services, DSS, opposed the request, arguing that the case had already suffered 10 adjournments and should proceed as directed by the court. Justice Umar ordered Sowore to appear on July 16 for continuation of his defense. The Court of Appeal in Abuja has affirmed a judgment restraining the Independent National Electoral Commission, INEC, from recognizing state congresses organized by the Senator David Mark-led caretaker leadership of the African Democratic Congress, ADC. In a split 2-1 decision, the court ruled that only elected state executives can conduct state congresses, making the Mark-led exercise null and void. The Miyeti Ala Cattle Breeders Association of Nigeria, MACBAN, has denied involvement of its members in the attack that killed resident of Otukpo, Nobi, in Benue State. The attack, which occurred on Sunday in Otukpo local government area, reportedly claimed about 16 lives, with residents alleging that armed herders were responsible. In a statement, MACBAN's Benue State chapter condemned the killings and urged the public not to link the incident to Fulani herders without proper investigation. The association said no Fulani residents have been living in Otukpo and its neighboring communities since last year, while alleging that some communities in the area have existing communal disputes. MACBAN called for calm and urged security agencies to conduct a thorough investigation, warning that inflammatory comment could worsen tensions. The Sultanate Council of Sokoto has called on Muslims across Nigeria to look out for the new moon of Safa 1448 AH on Tuesday, July 14, 2026. The council says Muslim who sights the moon should report to the nearest district or village head for onward communication to the Sultan of Sokoto, Alhaji Muhammad Zahad Abubakar. The chairman of the Council's Advisory Committee on Religious Affairs, Professor Sambo Wali Jinadu, says the moon sighting exercise is an important religious duty that determines the beginning of the new Islamic month. The Sultan of Sokoto will make the final announcement on the commencement of Safa 1448 AH after receiving verified report from across the country. 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Still to come tonight, foreign entertainment is put news. Stay with us. We'll be right back.
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1: 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On the foreign news tonight, UK seeks extradition of man accused of killing wife, daughters. Let's now join. We'll bring you details of this.
6: A man suspected of killing his wife and two daughters in the United Kingdom has appeared before a court in South Africa as British authorities begin extradition proceedings. 45-year-old Undodana Suma is accused of murdering his wife, Notable Suma, and their daughters, Natalie and Nala, who were found dead at their home in Bedfordshire on July the 6th. The Crown Prosecution Service has approved three murder charges against Suma, who appeared before magistrates in Johannesburg and confirmed his identity. South African authorities say they have received a provisional extradition request from UK authorities through Interpol and are waiting further documents to support the application. Suma was arrested in Johannesburg after traveling from London through Dubai and briefly visiting Zimbabwe. A Sudanese court has sentenced the leader of the Rapid Support Forces, Mohamed Hamza Dagalo, popularly known as Amerti, to death over alleged war crimes against humanity and genocide in West Darfur. The court in Port Sudan convicted Amerti and 15 other senior RSF members in absentia over alleged atrocities linked to the conflict in El Geneina, including attacks on civilian, destroying property, and killing of a state governor. The court also ordered the confiscation of RSF assets and directed authorities to seek Interpol arrest notice for those convicted. The RSF has not commented on the verdict, but has previously denied allegations of war crimes. Yemen's armed forces have reportedly targeted the runway of Sana'a International Airport in an attempt to prevent Iranian aircraft from landing. Sana'a is controlled by the Iran-allied Houthi group, which has condemned the action as a blatant and unjust aggression. Houthi spokesperson Yahya Saria says the attack will not go unpunished. The development adds to tension in Yemen, where the Houthis control the capital, while the internationally recognized government operates from Aden with support from Saudi Arabia. And that's foreign news tonight on Periscope. My name is Olasunkunmi Ilujoba.
1: Thank you, Olasunkunmi. And on entertainment just tonight, Nigeria music gains global spotlight as Fola Arista feature in Times Square. Abimbola Ogunbadeni is our guide.
7: But I want some, but me too late, babe. My shit, about the magic, go take it easy.
8: Good evening and welcome to Entertainment News. Nigerian music stars Fola and Ira Star have appeared on the iconic Times Square billboard in New York following the release of their new single, Treat You Right. The Afrobeats, R&B and soul-inspired song was released last week with its music video directed by Don Prod. Fola describes the collaboration as a major milestone in his career, saying Ira Star's contribution brought added emotion and elevated the song. Elsewhere, Afrobeat star Davido says his biggest fear is not knowing when to step away from music. The singer says it is difficult to watch celebrities who were once successful lose their fame, adding that he would like to build a therapy center to support people struggling with life after the spotlight. Davido says he prays every day for the wisdom to know the right time to retire, noting that even global sports stars like Cristiano Ronaldo continue to face criticism despite their achievements. And finally, content creator and actress Kiki says she will not collaborate with skit makers whose content she considers too vulgar. Kiki says her decisions are guided by brand alignment and the image she has built over the years. She explained that while she respects the work of other creators, collaborations that do not reflect her values could affect how her audience and corporate partners perceive our brand. Kiki adds that her decision is not a criticism of other content creators, but a matter of maintaining her personal brand identity. And that's Entertainment News on Periscope. I am Abimbola Ogunbadeniyi. Good evening and thanks for listening.
1: Finally, in sport news tonight, NFF sets new target for Super Falcons. Over now to Michael Akitunde for details of the story.
9: Good evening and welcome. The Nigerian Football Federation, NFF, has praised the federal government and the National Sports Commission for providing intervention funds to the Nigerian Premier Football League, NPFL. The federation says the support will boost the commercial growth of the league, but appealed for similar assistance for the Nigerian Women Football League, Nigerian National League, and the Nationwide League One. At its executive meeting in Asabadero State, the NFF also commended President Bola Tinubu for approving Nigeria's hosting of the 2026 CAF Ordinary General Congress and CAF Awards. The federation reaffirmed its commitment to improving football development, including enforcing club licensing rules and strengthening coaching programs. The NFF also challenged Super Falcons to defend the Women's African Cup of Nations title and qualify for the 2027 FIFA Women's World Cup, while urging the Falconets to target a first-ever under-20 Women's World Cup title. And Nigeria's Flamingos have been drawn in Group B for the 2026 FIFA Under-17 Women's World Cup in Morocco. The Nigerian girls will face Poland, Puerto Rico and two-time defending champions Korea in a challenging group. The Flamingos qualify for the tournament after defeating Benin Republic 8-5 on aggregate in the qualifiers, including a 5-3 win in Lome, Togo. The team's media officer, Dorcas Erenayo, thanked Nigerians and the media for their support throughout the qualification campaign. The 2026 FIFA Under-17 Women's World Cup will hold in Morocco from October 17 to November 7, with the Flamingos aiming for another strong performance on the global stage. And FIFA has appointed Salvadoran referee Ivan Barton to officiate the 2026 FIFA World Cup semi-final match between Spain and France. Barton will handle the match at Dallas Stadium later tomorrow, July 14, with David Moran of El Salvador and Argentina's Antonio Pirillo serving as assistant referees. The encounter will see 2018 champions France face Spain, who are aiming to reach their second World Cup final after winning the tournament in 2010. France are seeking a record-extending FIFA World Cup final appearance, while Spain hope to return to the final for the first time in 16 years. The winner will advance to the final, while the losing side will play the third-place playoff. And our sports stories tonight, I'm Michael Akintunde.
1: And our sports news brings us to the end of today's edition on Periscope, as edited by Patience Olusegun. On behalf of the production team, I'm Olajumoke Omotosho saying good evening and thanks for listening.
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0: Assignment Show with Pastor Tolani Falana is here. Assignment is a non-governmental organization with a vision to provide physical, material, and spiritual support to pregnant women of all ages. An advocate for godly marriages. The ministry is passionate about helping women. They provide spiritual, mental, and material support to abused women to enable them bounce back and start life afresh. 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Women on Assignment, on our knees we fight to win.
1: 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How can you take care of the church and neglect your wife? She bi npa ni abi ko jeun she ko ma wa sise olohun ni she o je ni yawo pastor wa ye wa je. Eskisa, you need to give your wife emotional support. Your wife needs you as much as the church needs you, so that the favor of God will be upon you. Ke se mo wi pe oro Olorun o ni agbara, o ni he who finds a wife finds a good thing and obtain favor from the Lord. So if you actually want to be in favor, bo ye ngo ni o te ti je ki church yin gan ko ti gboro tori ko si oju rere. 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It's not going to work. Your wife has to be seen. 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Eskisa, look after this flock. It's okay to look after the flock of God. Your wife is not your number one flock, sir. Please, take care of your wife. 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So your wife, you need to take care of your wife. You need to see to his emotional need. 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Mrs. Pastor, there's a God that called your husband. Go and call upon that God. that God will open your womb. Ko nilo lati se womb teyan fin bi physical baby. Whatever it is that your womb represents, it could be your business, it could be a ministry that God wants to give you. Whatever it is that God wants to give you, God will open a way for you. 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
0: The Woman on Assignment Show with Pastor Tolani Falana is here. Assignment is a non-governmental organization with a vision to provide physical, material, and spiritual support to pregnant women of all ages. An advocate for godly marriages. The ministry passionate about helping women. They provide spiritual, mental, and material support to abused women to enable them bounce back and start life afresh. Ajo Women on Assignment ni won je egbe eleyin ju anu tun shanu awon obirin lawujo. 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
0: Now Let's join the servant of God, Pastor Onanio O. Peter, as he brings the word of God.
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4: Ati ti ore ofe.
3: Say you don't know that man and cross word and prayer conference.
4: O ni ipago adura ti moja segun ni.
3: Say it's unlimited favor.
4: O je oju rere ti o lo pin.
3: Say I open the door.
4: Only want to share one like you.
3: Tell my people to enter.
4: So far when you make a wallet.
3: Tell my people to enter.
4: So far when you make a wallet.
3: And he said, we made the message for Sunday.
4: Only you want to for joy, see me.
3: Is message I am from above.
4: In a lower lot, okay, what?
3: And on Tuesday morning, conquerors.
4: It's your joy, Shagumoja Shagula.
3: Their cry shall be, oh Lord. My case is emergency.
4: Oh, Romi, but you will be by you.
3: Help me.
4: Rami, Lawa.
3: I've never heard that.
4: Yo, tip, God.
3: I've never stand to do that.
4: Yo, tip, you like to shave.
3: But he that want to solve the situation has told you.
4: Chugani, to ban you, it is all more.
3: That the way you should treat your own case. The way he wanted to listen to you now, you must make it a priority that is an emergency that God must answer.
4: But you good dog, but Jacob, Pepper, Jawini, Ogbakiakia.

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1: 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My God
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1: Because he will send help.
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1: God arose suddenly
0: Olorun dide lojiji
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0: loni
1: God has already in this place
0: Olorun ti wa nbi
1: he just want to hear you to talk
0: o gba fe gba ko soro
1: ni he knows that you are here
0: o mo pe wa ni
1: the message of today I can't really go into it
0: wa so eni mi o le wa
1: nure we will continue next week
0: a ma tesu waju lase
1: to bo the mighty hands is in our midst
0: to pe owo nla Olorun ti
1: be I just want to provoke you a bit
0: mo ko fe
1: so that you know that God is master in handling every emergency cases.
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1: 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He's a God of suddenly.
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1: 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He was walking on the water but suddenly.
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1: Begin to pray. Open your mouth and begin to pray. I won't stop you, I want you to pray.
0: Padua!
1: Help me, Lord! Help me now! Oh, let my God! Help me now! Help me now! My God is emergency! Look at me, oh Lord! Help me now! Help me, Lord! Help me, Lord! Are you praying?
0: So, Padua!
1: That's the case of your children! That case of of your children, the case of your work, the situation of your marriage, what people has known you for. Look down.
0: My
1: case is emergency. Help me now. Help me now. A cry of help. We always attract God's attention. What do you want him to do? Tell him. Help. From above.
0: You are not okay.

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1: Lord, come on, yes,
2: amen.
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1: Honorable, if you are by a trophy, come off one honorable. 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
1: tai. You will see that your God will be like an end to them.
0: Wa perplexed.
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1: 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That is the Jesus that we're calling.
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1: 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God has chosen
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1: Hatred did not say they should kill you.
0: Ìkórira ò sọ pé ó ti tán mọ́ ẹ.
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0: Kò rí bẹ́ẹ̀.
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0: Ìkórira náà kórira ẹ mọ́.
1: You just hate him. Glory is coming.
2: Kúrò nínú ayé.
0: Yes.
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1: Because you are not for this world. That's why
0: the people are hating.
1: If you are dissenting,
0: you will
1: not hate him.
0: Ká ní pé ìwọ náà ṣe nǹkan tá ayé ń ṣe.
1: Adé pé you do what people are doing, you will not hate
0: him.
1: But because you are done, you are special.
0: Because
1: glory is in your life. They must hate you.
0: Má bínú.
1: Don't be offended. Don't say any other thing. Don't say any other word.
0: Mo wá bẹ̀ ọ́. 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
1: búburú sọ búburú. Clearly to you, don't pay good to
0: people. Because they hate you.
1: Because they hate you. Let me hate them. You are not a believer.
0: Nítorí pé kórira mi.
1: Because they hate me.
0: Nítorí pé kò kí mi èmi náà ò ní.
1: Because I did
0: not kiss
1: you. You are not a believer.
0: Kórira ẹ.
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1: talk to him in peacefully.
2: Yes. Joseph was la la kan.
0: Joseph to la la kan.
1: Joseph had a dream.
0: And it also pe won bi ni o
1: to. Someone has said the Allah. He has done a interpret dream.
0: Ko ti e ko mo ru ohun to ohun to won.
1: They don't even know, he don't even know who he is.
0: That's why you.
2: O si ro fun awon arakunrin re.
0: O ro ala na fun awon
1: arakunrin. He now interpret the dream to his brother.
2: Won si tu ko rira re si.
1: They tell him
0: more.
1: They hated him more. You start working with people that are hated. You now wait and put your back down. You don't need it.
0: What in Korea?
1: They hate you.
0: Come on, man. She said,
1: so that God can do it more.
0: Joseph Nicole.
1: It's not only Joseph. Let's also look at the book of Genesis chapter 29.
0: Verse 31 to 32.
2: Nigba ti Oluwa si ri pe akorira Lia.
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1: They think that Olorun did not love.
0: Ah, because awon eniyan ma buru.
1: The people are so wicked.
0: Korira woman.
1: What make people to
0: so hate ti ogun to ni?
1: Because of the battle
0: isoro to wa ninu
1: aye. The tribulation is facing.
0: Kise kon gba niyan
1: ti. Instead of them to advise him.
0: Come by one of
1: so that we know how he's going to deliver. They know
0: it's
1: God
0: knows.
1: When God said he's going
0: to deliver. When
1: God said
0: he's
1: going to deliver. When people say you don't have. God will not put. God now open his womb.
0: We are serving a living God.
1: God now open his womb and answered her.
2: Ṣugbọn Rakeli yagan.
0: O yagan.
1: He's barren.
0: Olorun dasi
1: and God
0: Olorun adasi oro wo na
1: God will put an encounter to life. Every single soul that God has raised, God will put into
3: genuine. Amen.
1: God will put an end to
3: Jesus. Amen. Amen. Amen. Ni oruko Jesu mo kin yin baba e kuun late kan o.

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0: 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I send the bank name. Okay, they send the Rukoteli.
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0: I should go out there. Oh, I do call all these channels at Beijing. Get to Malo.
1: 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These channels are what you see.
0: I mean,
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2: 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How are you doing tonight?
0: Adupe. 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
1: Go.
0: On in the Monday.
1: Yes, Monday.
0: Bogbuni.
1: Everybody.
0: Eddie Deduro.
1: Rise.
0: That's a duper.
1: Let us appreciate God.
0: Law and to Laya.
1: He knows heaven and earth.
0: Ejaki.
1: Let's appreciate God.
0: Bonto Sefua.
1: For all that's up for us.
0: We cannot
1: count it up.
0: Near again.
1: Today also.
0: Etu Yinle.
1: Roll on the ground.
0: Me wa joy.
1: Before he.
0: Ekasa Kwalu Ose.
1: Tell him, Lord, I thank you.
0: Bose Sia Yen.
1: For how you did my life.
0: Eme Rupe Lasa.
1: I said, I'm but dust.
0: Told them, Pamila.
1: And you made me so great.
0: Told them, Sanu.
1: You do me show me so much.
0: Eme Nia Lasa.
1: I'm but dust.
0: Timio Ye.
1: That I'm not
0: Moderia
1: right,
0: Anuga.
1: But show me mercy.
0: Larni Anwe.
1: Among my men,
0: and
1: roll on the ground.
0: And
1: roll, roll, roll.
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1: Ogun yen se.
0: They are buried.
1: Alele
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1: Asekejire.
0: Yes, second authorization.
1: Ogun to fe para money.
0: That you that want to kill your potential.
1: Oluwa run wa.
0: I said that is
1: right. Agbara ile to fe gbe omi.
0: Awa that want to swallow you.
1: Oluwa ko gbe.
0: The last one.
1: Ogun bi ta ti bi.
0: Get up your bad place.
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0: fun te. You can be you for yourself.
1: Ah.
0: Oh my God.
1: Oluwa ko gbe mi.
0: Last one.
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0: yen. Can you pray this prayer?
1: Ogun bi ta ti bi.
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1: 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Ogun bi a ti bi.
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1: Toni mi o ni wulo fun.
0: That will not be you for anything.
1: E ba n gbe.
0: Ola swallow
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0: This is my most prayer video.
1: E pe oruko Jesus.
0: In the name of Jesus.
1: Egun waye lasan pada lasan.
0: In case of come to the water go back.
1: E gbe aye mi nle.
0: Release my life.
1: Mi o ni waye le
0: la. I'm not come to this water.
1: Ariwo ore a ma lo.
0: You will shout it.
1: Egun to ni asan ni
0: mo wa. That can't come in vain.
1: Be ma pada lo fo.
0: Come back in vain.
1: Iro lo pa.
0: Waye la ya.
1: Mo jajabo.
0: Do I be a
1: I pray for you. My dear, move a fufu by you.
0: Governor, that say you live like
1: empty. Hey,
0: let it destroy it.
1: Eja kapa dua.
0: Let's pray.
1: Ewo okunkun to bu anya mami male.
0: Darkness that covered my destiny.
1: Oh yes, so for that.
0: Be wasted.
1: Mani pe okun bu aye male.
0: The Bible says darkness covered you.
1: Now,
0: trust darkness.
1: Ti oba bu anya mami male.
0: When they cover your destiny,
1: you will be living outside your destiny.
0: Why am I getting no disi anya male?
1: Oh yes, kanya meje.
0: What your destiny supposed to be?
1: It's not going to be.
0: Oh my God. Oh my Father. Oh, what your destiny
1: supposed
0: to do? It's not to be people to do.
1: Esther Oma.
0: Esther never knew. That she was not meant to be a water venture.
1: She did not have a palace.
0: Not meant that where she was touching water.
1: Oh, she was
0: the day darkness was
1: in her.
0: She saw her destiny. And the
1: steps
0: are located.
1: You
0: are the next
1: queen.
0: You
1: are the
0: next queen. Evil darkness. Come on, my destiny.
1: And fire.
0: Please scatter.
1: Oluwa wa ko le tete ye Joseph.
0: Joseph will not be killed.
1: Only ite
0: that had a throne.
1: Nibi to ti koko seru.
0: Where he was first enslaved.
1: O seru to tu sewon.
0: He was enslaved and made a
1: prison. Asen kaka lo bo man.
0: Not made that something come by.
1: Lojo ti gaga yen fire.
0: He did that he was
1: in. Ni won ni mo ran ti ese mi.
0: They said today I remember
1: my sin. Ani kan bele won.
0: There's somebody in jail.
1: Oga en kaka lo bo to wa
0: iwa je mole. Somebody told God that you kept the blood to be.
1: Randa ba lu asa.
0: Oh.
1: Iwa gaga ma po ju
0: lai. Even you know your mother
1: is. En kaka n ke ninu e.
0: Something is crying out
1: within. Bi eni ko fe fon jade.
0: Like you want to speak
1: for. En kaka n ke ninu
0: e. Something is crying out
1: within. Pipe amon re ju bai.
0: Ya my shoulder mother is.
1: Bota ti ri won.
0: Why do we ask
1: me? Da kan bo won.
0: Cover them.
1: But you know,
0: call on fire.
1: I may have one equal.
0: So many people that
1: see one need not on
0: the empire burning
1: the sun and say what it
0: burns. The minister has been covered.
1: Share one idea.
0: It's the work of people which
1: regabba.
0: Let me know.
1: Dodobi,
0: I be alone.
1: Hey, yeah, yeah, man.
0: I be alone.
1: Oh, good.
0: I be alone.
1: Satabi,
0: I be alone.
1: Gagada.
0: Yes.
1: By Jesus,
0: call on the name of Jesus.
1: Bogbonto, buaye me, man.
0: Everything that cover my life.
1: Bogbogaga.
0: Every evil
1: cover. Bogwaso, I want.
0: Every garment of the wicked.
1: Bogbo, me, man.
0: Cover me.
1: You fear it,
0: you cannot see what I kept
1: on me, Pama.
0: That hit me.
1: Fire.
0: Yeah.
2: Ọ̀rọ̀ yìí ti dẹ́ didi.

0: ẹrú ọlọlá mọ o.
1: Òkè láyé mi wá o.
2: Now you will see some people. They will be carrying it.
3: What
2: it to be dropped.
3: Jesus.
2: The monitoring spirit.
3: The
2: monitor and the capture.
3: Yes.
2: So, Toma Munya, by
3: once they capture you,
2: have for you a bullet.
3: They will disgrace your group.
2: Mobile, who are you?
3: I come to the Lord.
2: Bobby wants to shame.
3: Anywhere they can say,
2: Regeba,
3: the name of Jesus.
2: Yamaruka,
3: yes, mighty God.
2: Yes,
3: mighty God.
2: Bobani Tony Tongo, Baku.
3: Those that don't say they die
2: in your joy.
3: You cannot have joy.
2: In our water.
3: Yes, let that destroy it.
2: In our water.
3: Fire destroy it.
2: In our water.
3: Fire destroy
2: it. In our water.
3: Fire destroy
2: it. I hear
3: this world.
2: Lonely Pitsi Bobby, Yamag by Daddy.
3: Has a place where you can
2: come
3: after. Has a place you can come in.
2: You understand
3: that, sir?
2: And Orogbesiayeyan.
3: I will talk about man's
2: only
3: life.
2: Only control be agbarakan.
3: There is a place of control.
2: So Silbaja no kukunatim control.
3: If it is, if your life is being controlled from darkness,
2: be remote, ne?
3: It's like a remote, sir.
2: Where
3: we started?
2: Okay, be remote.
3: Let me pick the remote.
2: Control
3: camera.
2: Now, tiangeli tio my ear control by Jokoti.
3: If an angel that doesn't know how to control
2: the
3: life
2: is in your life.
3: He will commit you to the prince of Persia.
2: Be ele to the Adua Daniel Ilona.
3: Like the one that hid that
2: below
3: Daniel. The angel stayed by the enemy and just stayed there. Just look it. Just moving.
2: Oh, the glory, Lord.
3: And they carry testimony of somebody.
2: I like bara control. I hear that.
3: The control of life. They held him down.
2: So I be on in jail. You go say
3: what? The devil is deeper than you think.
2: If anybody call you, I like bara.
3: That's why you know you be strong in the Lord.
2: Boy, I want share for
3: you.
2: There are people in charge.
3: I want come.
2: I want to go in charge.
3: They are in charge.
2: I want to sorrow. I want the kabah.
3: They have made themselves
2: in
3: the kabah. In the realm of darkness.
2: Until you get beyond ahead of
3: that,
2: before you can get back your gates.
3: Don't die on your father.
2: And
3: no longer
2: said they control it with their central power. I got a power.
3: Kai,
2: and
3: she put it on her
2: skirt. Oh, she has under the money 30 pin meta. Money, yo,
3: I told you to move the pin. Scatter
2: that.
3: I put that in
2: line. Said you, man,
3: who did my
2: money? I'm
3: going to be back.
2: Now, what brought in here?
3: There's two that gets
2: what brought in here.
3: There's two that
2: want and what I've been with
3: those because
2: Dabia got
3: by Dabia.
2: When they don't fear your control, can I
3: write?
2: I want to fear their control.
3: Can I write?
2: I want to fear my
3: control. You can have the money back to control you.
2: So for what so ya?
3: That I
2: was going to load you and we'll call
3: you. That
2: I'm going to let them
3: learn it
2: today.
3: I surely want to.
2: I
3: surely want
2: to. I
3: keep
2: back building. It's okay.
3: Lift up your head.
2: I hear no one.
3: Oh, you get it.
2: I believe.
3: So
2: you must pray to the level of you will be able to be in charge of the gate of your life.
3: I want to be in charge of the gate of your life.
2: Yeah,
3: I'm
2: so
3: cool.
2: Hey, bad. They are
3: you terrible dogs.
2: Sure, they won't do anything with cars.
3: Don't let them look at their
2: sure, that
3: door.
2: That be anything among them.
3: Oh, that they know anything at all.
2: Oh, you are not able.
3: Oh, yes. No way.
2: Oh, you look like a noble.
3: Oh, what are they
2: talking about? Tori Lekutsi.
3: But the best shot against
2: him.
3: Yes, Lord.
2: Yes, Lord.
3: What's in it?
2: They shot it.
3: Oh, you can't yet
2: say it.
3: What's in it?
2: But they shot it.
3: Oh, you can't see logic.
2: You have gone far.
3: What's in it?
2: But they shot it.
3: Amale. Edeva.
2: Ebimimo.
3: Aliamara.
2: Ebimimo.
3: Ikadadada.
2: Ebimimo.
3: Ayayayaya.
2: Ebimimo.
3: Adebareba.
2: Ebimimo.
3: Eyeyeye.
2: Ebimimo.
3: Ebimimo.
2: So, Bokwonto wa selaye.
3: Everything kept on that to do.
2: Morita Kokani.
3: They has its own doctor.
2: And there is always enemy at every gate. Every next level with a new devil. That is my God.
3: You need to be a power.
2: You know that
3: I don't think it big.
2: You
3: run about this.
2: You
3: got to be a power.
2: You need to start back.
3: You want to control.
2: Just control it.
3: And one of decide.
2: They will decide.
3: Go lower land.
2: They should be rich.
3: They will decide.
2: They will decide tomorrow.
3: Money, man.
2: No, you know how to
3: decide.
2: They will decide.
3: I just told my son.
2: Then you will still pray.
3: Why decide?
2: Then they will decide.
3: You are like Allah.
2: Then you have
3: nightmares. Why decide?
2: They will decide.
3: Any man going
2: there?
3: The one that
2: bring
3: you.
2: Why decide?
3: They will decide.
2: Any man pass on
3: you?
2: Why decide?
3: They will decide.
2: Come on,
3: pass along.
2: Why decide?
3: They will decide.
2: I just told my son.
3: Then you fast.
2: Why decide?
3: They will decide.
2: Why you go to my domain?
3: Whether the
2: people you there are some people in charge of your life. And this is not must not be so.
3: Yakori
2: Ben.
3: Yakori
2: Ben.
3: Yakori
2: Ben. But when him Ben
3: in charge of your life,
2: in charge of your life.
3: He wants to hear.
2: Who are the people
3: who
2: controlling your life?
3: Who are they?
2: Where are they? Why are they so operating
3: merciless?
2: Merciless.
3: And when
2: they
3: live, they are so wicked.
2: Oju won da.
3: They are things that are so
2: careless. Pharaoh,
3: they are people like Pharaoh.
2: Do you know Pharaoh?
3: Yes, sir.
2: You know Pharaoh?
3: Yes, sir.
2: I see that people of Israel,
3: and it don't matter
2: how they were increasing.
3: Come on, pussy.
2: They fulfill the purpose of God for their life. Pharaoh, there we be.
3: I better just say.
2: They are the backosuaye.
3: Let's take charge of their lives.
2: Oh God.
3: Let's take charge of their life. What do we
2: do?
3: We have to give them taskmasters. Let's give them power.
2: Those
3: that can delay them. They are too comfortable.
2: They have freedom.
3: You don't
2: know why everything becomes so hard.
3: Let them have
2: many people doesn't know that the battle they are fighting in life is not because of of what they are doing.
3: Kì í ṣe torí o tó ń ṣe lọ́wọ́ lọ́wọ́ o. 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
2: Láti dàrú nísìn.
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2: ga don't dull yourself
3: ma dull are o ma duro
2: stop crying
3: ma supo mo
2: stand up
3: dede
2: sare nu
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3: de ko to
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3: anywhere they are
2: going pe olorun awon woli
3: god of the prophet
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3: there then will deliver you
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2: We are dealing with the man or woman in control.
3: And Bonguti and it don't shake.
2: So when if you are aging,
3: all those that dedicate
2: to let his semini be
3: to do me harm.
2: And you go on
3: host of heaven.
2: And Luan Bole.
3: Kill them down.
2: And Mimima.
3: Holy Ghost.
2: Luan Bole.
3: Beat them down.
2: Sorry, Rusevai.
3: This type of assignment.
2: It is a kefirna Jesu.
3: Why we don't send Jesus?
2: Jesu Allah Anuni.
3: Jesus is too merciful.
2: Even Lord Igbelebu,
3: even on the cross,
2: it is in prophetic you hear this prayer.
3: Even shall we not go out to Abai?
2: You have saw me anyone today?
3: All that can come alone.
2: That claim to be a pastor,
3: to make me no doctor,
2: just a preacher.
3: That pray only as you.
2: That is not operating in prophetic.
3: So she shall will.
2: I will not have a prophet.
3: So why didn't he will lead here?
2: Tell me among the top pastors
3: in Nigeria,
2: globally,
3: kakira gbaye ni o.
2: They have. Prophet, that means
3: they need a spiritualist.
2: One need. So when we are talking to you as a prophet,
3: we
2: know what we are saying.
3: I'm not answer.
2: Only jail adulate here.
3: It may be too deep for you.
2: Sorry, what's the story of any Kaluba?
3: All you are hearing is preaching of grace.
2: Ikalaye.
3: The word is evil. Ikalaye. Ikalaye.
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0: Even if there are thousands, that rose against you. God of courage.
1: Now we fight
0: them.
1: That hand blocking my way. When I want to enter next level. Lord, cut them off.
0: And you are
1: most of them will cut them off.
0: Everyone is so.
1: Send them on errands.
0: Baba and Solekiti.
1: Hey, man, send the Nekiti.
0: Pastor,
1: sir.
0: Oh, I'm back.
1: Benny, sir.
0: See, one Bogunti.
1: When they brought back to
0: Agassi. Oh, I'm back.
1: He listed those
0: that are in Baba and Yule, daddy day.
1: That they could not stop themselves. Benny, completely
0: molded.
1: A guy gave me the vision.
0: Silo Ntiwa.
1: He take care of me. He was at the point of death when they dropped him on the
0: mountain.
1: I said they should
0: let
1: him. He couldn't walk. I said they should take him to the
0: road.
1: When they got there, I said
0: they
1: should prophesy and pray there.
0: Oh,
1: and he prayed. He slept there. When he woke up,
0: I
1: said, go back to where they chased you away. He said, I said, I dare not. They chased you away. I said, we go.
0: Four
1: people will die over your case. They will die after the other. I saw him in the kitchen the other day.
0: Only I want 14.
1: He said 14 people have died so far. 14 people have died over his case. They will just confess
0: and die.
1: If you think there's no behind your case, I'm not saying they are
0: there.
1: It depends on what you are looking for in life.
0: That's just it.
1: If you say nobody is affecting you, I agree. Nobody is fighting you.
0: But only say Pelubo say desire here.
1: It has to do with how you design your own life.
0: Understand, sir.
1: Minister.
0: Oh, president in Nigeria,
1: it's dangerous for someone like the president of Nigeria to say, I have no enemy. It depends on where you hold up
0: in life. Hold a sensitive position. You must know you have a position.
1: Oh, brother, okay, and where do you come back? Don't do it, sir. Don't do it. That must be opposition. That's why people deny themselves
0: sleep. But for now, me Osuma.
1: Okay, I cannot sleep for now.
0: Tori biti mon lo.
1: Because of my destination.
0: I want to be loju ona.
1: Those on the way.
0: My brother, that me do.
1: They must not stop me.
0: I want to man chat dating, but if I go.
1: That hand that comes down, whenever I want to rise.
0: Oluwa ge owo ya.
1: Oh Lord, cut it off.
0: I want to man did the
1: same. That hand that always rises against me.
0: Nipa timba fe wonu ogu.
1: When I want to enter to new glory.
0: Ge owo ida.
1: Call them all.
0: Ge da.
1: Call them all.
0: Ebi mo ge da.
1: Call them all.
0: Oluwa ge da.
1: Call them all.
0: Yo. Amen.
1: Mo ma gba dua fun nsin.
0: I pray for us now.
1: Ma pray for you.
0: I pray for us.
1: But ya run na dua meje.
0: But let's run this same prayer.
1: And can meje tan.
0: So it's 7.
1: Ah, oga o ni lo meje.
0: You need us 7, sir.
1: Meje.
0: You need us 7, mommy.
1: Mo gangan ni won fi ran mi.
0: They are for you particularly.
1: O de bodo gba.
0: And you need to pray this.
1: Mo riran si o.
0: I say vision towards you.
1: Adua meje.
0: This same prayer point.
1: Si o ba de gba.
0: And if you pray them.
1: Ah, gbogbo ojo aye to ku.
0: The rest of your days of your life.
1: O ni fi jagun.
0: Hey, no buy back to the
1: game.
0: That's what the Lord told
1: you.
0: The rest of your life.
1: Oh, my fear.
0: I be for rejoicing. Prayer number one.
1: I say, you're in me.
0: My success.
1: The
0: enemy has swallowed. Vomit it.
1: I'm a lady to go.
0: You have had too many promises.
1: My success.
0: I say, you're in you.
1: That enemy
0: swallowed.
1: Let them vomit.
0: He will attack for
1: my greatness.
0: My
1: that has been swallowed by my enemy. Be vomited.
0: Vomit my glory. Vomit my greatness. Vomit my success. Vomit my help. Vomit my goodness.
1: Yes.
2: Amen.
1: There are some power, they call them anti-greatness spirits.
2: Every spirit of not lifting. 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Fighting my life. 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
1: Yes, I pray.

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0: die
1: o yo yo mi o gbo ya gada
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1: 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Open now. When?
0: Bye now.
1: Open.
0: Bye.
1: Doors of greatness. Open now.
0: Oh yeah, she for me.
1: Open now.
0: She for me.
1: Open now.
0: She for me.
1: Open now.
0: She for me.
1: Oh yeah.
0: Every storm raging
1: now, Lord,
0: with
1: your
0: daughter of God, I say,
1: Jireda,
0: amen, be still.
1: Ijimada,
0: amen.
1: Ijimada,
0: amen.
1: Ijimada,
0: amen.
1: Ijimada,
0: amen.
1: So pray, Ij.
0: All you saw,
1: Jalowo. Edakaje.
0: Be silence.
1: Edakaje.
0: Be silence.
1: Gbogbo Ij.
0: Every storm raging right now.
1: Lord, say,
0: over my work.
1: Edake.
0: Be silence.
1: Gbogbo Ij.
0: Every storm raging over my children. Be silence.
1: Ij.
0: Every storm raging over my marriage, the silence. Every storm raging over my benefactors, the silence. Every storm, the silence. Every storm, the silence. Every storm, the silence. Every storm, the silence. Every storm, the silence.
1: Every storm,
0: the
1: silence. Every storm, the silence.
0: Every storm, the silence. Every storm, the silence.
1: Every storm, the silence.
0: Every storm, the
1: silence. Every storm, the
0: silence. Every storm, the silence.
1: Every storm, the
0: silence. Every storm, the silence.
1: Every storm, the silence.
0: Every storm, the silence. Every storm, the silence. Every
1: storm, the silence. Every storm, the silence.
0: Where did I like to enter?
1: I will work well.
0: Amen.
1: Arise and shine.
0: Amen. Amen.
1: Arise and shine.
0: Amen.
1: Arise.
0: Amen.
1: Shine.
0: Amen.
1: Arise.
0: Shine.
1: Battle.
0: Arise.
1: Shine.
0: Battle.
1: Arise.
0: Shine. Battle.
1: Arise.
0: Shine.
1: Battle.
0: Arise.
1: Shine.
0: Battle.
1: Arise.
0: Shine.
1: Battle.
0: Arise.
1: Shine.
0: Battle.
1: Arise.
0: Shine.
1: Battle.
0: Arise.
1: Shine.
0: Battle.
1: Arise.
0: Shine.
1: Battle.
0: Arise.
1: Shine.
0: Battle.
1: Arise.
0: Shine.
1: Battle.
0: Arise.
1: Shine.
0: Battle.
1: Arise.
0: Shine.
1: But
0: arise
1: in the shine,
0: but
1: arise in the shine,
0: but
1: arise in the shine,
0: succeed.
1: Oh, yeah,
0: oh, yeah,
1: amen.

0: Let owner of evil Lord carry their That Lord is not for you. Let the owner carry. Oh my God, Edward. Oh, Niba Wanru.
1: Amen.
0: God give a power. Now, number one thing that you must pray for. Power to rise.
1: Please pray.
0: Oluwa tun ina mi da.
1: Lord, the kingdom of my
0: fire. Ba awon to ti
1: lo. I want to meet up with those that
0: only awon to duro de Oluwa.
1: Those that wait upon the Lord.
0: Awon to gba we atadua.
1: Those that fast and pray.
0: Kilo lo ma se fun.
1: Shall renew their strength.
0: Tun agbara won se.
1: Mo
0: fi ye fun.
1: They will mount up with wings like eagles. They will run. I love be tired. They will walk. I love be weary.
0: Oluwa fun mi ni agbara.
1: Lord, give me power.
0: Mo fe fo ba.
1: I want to fire with them.
0: Awon to ti lo saju.
1: I'm going ahead of me.
0: Mo fe ba won.
1: I want to meet up with them.
0: Mo fe ja won.
1: You need to pray that your work will give you rewards. It will bring you profit.
0: Deuteronomy 28. Verse number 8. Please
1: read it. You need that power
0: to
1: bring forth your work from your work.
0: Rejection.
1: Ikosile.
0: Ko ni jojo en to se.
1: They will not let you look like you're working.
0: Bi mama yi.
1: Ask this woman.
0: Gbogbo se to se lodun
1: yi. All the work she did this
0: year.
1: Where is the warning?
0: Won joko le ni.
1: Somebody sat on it.
0: Amo to ju e lo.
1: Those that are superior to you.
0: Amo lo joko le.
1: They sat on it.
0: Won de wi pe.
1: And they are saying.
0: Ko se le gbe awon dide.
1: Nobody can lift up from it.
0: E kan bi ewa.
1: Shout where you are.
0: He said me.
1: My work.
0: Bo lo wa binu e.
1: Be free from haters.
0: Ya ya ga
1: la. Be free from haters.
0: He said me.
1: My career.
0: Bo lo wa awon ika.
1: Be free from the wicked.
0: He said, "Me muere wa."
1: He said,
0: "Me muere wa."
1: He said, "Me muere wa."
0: Yo yo yo yo.
1: Baba,
0: come on.
1: He
0: said, "Me muere wa."
1: Follow
0: up. He said, "Me muere wa." Follow up.
1: He said, "Me follow up."
0: Bino,
1: me muere wa.
0: My work,
1: me muere wa.
0: He said,
1: "Me muere wa."
0: From the enemies,
1: me muere wa.
0: My career,
1: me muere wa.
0: He said, "Me
1: muere wa."
0: He said, "From the hand of enemies,
1: he said,
0: me muere wa."
1: He said, "Me muere wa."
0: Just follow our. Oh my God, what is that?
1: The day your work becomes
0: profitable,
1: your lifting begins.
0: The day Ram Ben we said,
1: your lifting line, your work
0: line, your career can lift you.
1: He said, "Let all be at the
0: day."
1: Your gift can lift you.
0: Sugar to bank by the attack.
1: But if you meet with opposition,
0: hello, man, Ben said, "General Lomba."
1: Some people divorce fighting them.
0: Possible says,
1: "No matter how they labor."
0: At the end of the day,
1: no care.
0: Konerin
1: kavya. Nothing to show. Nothing.
0: Working like elephants. It's like
1: ants. One jay jay.
0: Ayipo.
1: Turn around.
0: Emma K.
1: Emi
0: Asedanu.
1: Every spirit of Western
0: Devils.
1: In my body go.
0: Emi
1: work get out.
0: Emi Asedanu.
1: Spirit of Western Devils.
0: Anti Odegbadua.
1: That is the prayer.
0: Ori eto ina tingbadua serere.
1: This is where you pray to prosper.
0: Emi Asedanu.
1: Spirit of Western Devils.
0: Don't buy Emi.
1: Fighting my work.
0: Yo, yes, Emi.
1: Then let my work be profitable.
0: Jade o.
1: Go.
0: Oh, yo, yo, yo, yo, yo, yo.
1: Put up your business there.
0: Baba, I'm not resigned for
1: don't
0: now.
1: Don't resign from your place of work
0: yet. Good
1: it is just bad to the brother against
0: Tori,
1: you.
0: He said, and said, yes, we're not going to
1: be good. Because of Joseph's ministry, they were against him.
0: Tori, I'm not going to be good.
1: Because of Joseph's gift, they were against him.
0: That thing
1: you have is what they are after.
0: No, but do
1: I pray?
0: Oh, why are you cool?
1: Man, if you had to forget your name.
0: Only my dear Kagara down.
1: He said, you're not weary.
0: This is a don't say.
1: In dream what you're doing.
0: Toro, my car.
1: Because you will repeat in due time. If you try to
0: there is blessing in labor. There is greatness in labor.
1: You that
0: are
1: not praying for place to place. If you don't have work to do
0: it,
1: with your work. That is why we are coming to Kurodu to
0: Lord
1: for those that are working shaking. People that are working but are still in debt. Tomorrow morning,
0: Lolo
1: it will be the town of Lolo Bus Stop. That's where we be.
0: Are you
1: that
0: who
1: join us every day?
0: Lord Facebook.
1: On Facebook.
0: Lord Internet.
1: On Internet.
0: 11
1: p.m. Don't forget our agreement. You see, it doesn't change.
0: 11 is 11.
1: I'll come up on another. Place
0: hand
1: your
0: heads.
1: Every covenant of Western efforts.
0: Come on, budget.
1: Man, that is right.
0: Exodus 12.
1: Exodus
0: 36.
1: I want to launch people into blessing. 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
0: Exodus 12,
1: 36. 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
2: 36.
0: Now, what is Selala?
1: They have never been in Egypt.
0: Near Cocoa Tilo.
1: And then time to go.
0: Along was suffering.
1: God told them.
0: Ebere bobere lala.
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1: 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That I should support you.
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1: Amen. Unity Bank 0032 39 37 01 Freedom Apostolic Revival International Ministry is the name of that account. Or you can use the First Bank account. First Bank account is 20 14 65 19 06. Again, First Bank account 20 14 65 19 06. Ojo Sam Omoloju Jesu is the name of that account. For inquiries and details, call us on 081-123-2 in 5 places. Or you can use 070-8116-4090. God bless you.
0: Oso tele.
1: I prophesy.
0: Iri ati anu.
1: Goodness and mercy.
0: Oro ati bukun.
1: What are blessings?
0: Koma jeti.
1: Shall be your portion.
0: Ewo no ogolo.
1: Enter the glory.
0: Okan yin bali.
1: You have the stop
0: right.
1: Everyone you see.
0: So for one.
1: Tell them, I will use my glory.
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We appreciate you for being part of us. 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Ese fun aduro ti yen se bi e se tete si wa awon ti wa lo lokun ojo kan to ba din ni ago maroko iseju medogun no ni ki e tun dara ko mo afa won akotun eto oruko temi ni Olajumoke omotosho orin lasun o daro.